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0: Gavin Harris, how deep is your love? We're playing your best music on this Tuesday morning, and we're going to have a chat about something that some people do when they're trying to leave, like a function or something like that. It's got two names from what I know of. It's the Irish goodbye, French exit, even smoke bombing might sound like the right thing, but there has been research into how it actually can be a form of self-care. So what this is, though, what an Irish goodbye is when you're quietly leaving an event without making the rounds to farewell every guest. So psychologist Trudy Meehan from the Royal College of Surgeons in Ireland says that the end of a social event can be surprisingly draining, and according to her, every goodbye takes emotional energy and attention. So when you're trying to leave your next function, maybe give it a go. Maybe you might get home, you might be feeling great after doing the Irish goodbye. And I know, as a very awkward person, I try to get out of those situations in as least of an awkward way as possible. But in the next year, we got Alex Warren and Jelly Roll Bloodline. It's Power FM.
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23: Hi, I'm Matt McDonald. The New South Wales Premier has expressed his shock following the domestic violence murder of a woman and two children in Sydney's southwest. The bodies of the woman and two boys aged 4 and 12 were discovered inside the home in Campbelltown last night, with a 47-year-old man due in court today. Chris Minns says it's devastating.
24: It continues to happen in New South Wales, and every time it happens, you realise that a family's been ripped apart by a shocking and violent crime.
23: And if you or someone you know needs help escaping family or domestic violence, call 1-800-RESPECT. 11 Australians on board a global flotilla attempting to transport aid to Gaza have reportedly been intercepted off the coast of Cyprus. There are reports they're currently being held by Israeli forces. One of two teenagers suspected of carrying out a shooting at an Islamic centre in San Diego took three weapons from his mother's home. Three people were killed in the attack. Two suspects later found dead in a nearby car from self-inflicted gunshot wounds. The coalition's accused the government of not understanding its own tax changes. Confusion is growing following the changes announced in the budget, particularly the impact on trusts. Shadow frontbencher Ted O'Brien has told Sky Labor doesn't get it.
25: I honestly believe most of those around the cabinet table wouldn't have a clue how trusts work. I don't believe they actually understand how the economy works, which is why they're just now making it up as they go. They haven't got a clue.
26: Quality duplexes from $629,000. 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
23: Both the Maroons and the Blues have been given the day off following yesterday's Origin team announcements. The Maroons are actually holding a Legends lunch in Brisbane today before heading into camp on the Sunshine Coast later, while the Blues are heading to their base on the New South Wales Central Coast. Essendon coach Brad Scott insists he has the backing of the board amid more speculation about his future. And Alex Simonor has snapped his three-match losing streak, beating Francisco Sarandello in three sets at the Hamburg Open. That's the latest news and sport.
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FM, that's No Doubt, Just a Girl 90s throwback here. And speaking of No Doubt, they're actually playing their first few shows in the Sphere at the moment, and people are loving it. But in the next year, we're going to keep the music going with Touch from Noiseworks. Touch, that will be with you in just a few minutes' time. But now let's get back into the music. We've got Ed Sheeran, Celestial, it's Power FM. You see,

0: 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It's Power FM. Aiden with you today until 1 o'clock, and it is a huge week in the AFL. Harley Reid, he is playing his 50th game for West Coast. Oh, wait, I've got that wrong. No, it's Scott Pendlebury that is breaking the AFL game record against the West Coast Eagles. He's going to get play his 433rd AFL game, which is just absolutely incredible. And Scott Pendlebury, he is a fantastic player. I wish it wasn't against my favourite team, the West Coast Eagles, because I don't think I'm going to see a win this weekend. But he is going to break the VFL AFL record. And he got asked if he's keen on playing next year.
1: I'm not sure. I think if my form's good enough and my body holds up, you know, that's a discussion that I'll have later on in the season. But, yeah, I feel good and, you know, I'm almost over some niggles that I need to get over. But, yeah, feeling good.
0: Pendles will also be rocking the number 10 this week, but in gold this time, which might be a bit confusing because West Coast, they rock the blue and gold as their two colours. So it might be a bit of a hard viewing sometimes. But in the next year, we got Guy Sebastian, Get It Done. It's Power FM.
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0: CDB, let's groove. It's Power FM. Aiden hanging out with you today until 1 o'clock. And today, Stoolzy spoke about the dumb ways you've injured yourself. And he revealed that a midnight trip to the bathroom ended up him on the floor.
1: And did the flop. And then it became apparent very fast. Became apparent to me that, hold on a second, where did that bed go? And I realised that I was now... all the way to the solid ground with a bump. Now, I'm talking flat on the back, crap. And you know what? That's why I think I probably haven't won lotto yet, is because I use up all my luck just by doing dumb things.
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18: Hi, I'm Matt McDonald. The PM is defending the lack of consultation on the government's tax changes before they were announced in last week's budget. It comes amid growing confusion about some of the changes and accusations the government hasn't properly explained them. Anthony Albanese says they will liaise with stakeholders before legislation is introduced.
19: We'll have a period of consultation. It was not possible to have as much consultation before budget night as occurs with tax policy.
18: Domestic violence advocates are calling for urgent action following the horrific murder of a woman and two children in Sydney's southwest. A 47-year-old man has been charged after the bodies of the three were found in a home in Campbelltown. And if you or anyone you know needs help escaping domestic or family violence, call 1-800-RESPECT. Police in the US say there was no specific threat made by one of the suspects involved in a fatal shooting at an Islamic center in San Diego. Three people were killed in the attack, with two teenage suspects later found dead from self-inflicted gunshot wounds. One of them had reportedly left a note. Foreign Affairs is seeking urgent updates on the welfare of 11 Australians reportedly detained on a global flotilla. There are reports the group was detained by Israeli forces off the coast of Cyprus while on their way to Gaza. And the Reserve Bank says it's had to hike up interest rates now in order to prevent a recession down the track. The bank's chief economist warned the RBA would have to engineer a dramatic slowdown in the economy if inflation gets too far out of control.
2: Quality duplexes from $629,000. 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

0: The club's long-standing deal to play games in Launceston. The move comes ahead of the Tassie Devils entering the comp in 2028, who will play at the Uni of Tas ground until their Hobart Stadium is built. The struggling Bulldogs could welcome back Jacob Carras for Friday night's clash with the Storm. He's been out since round seven with a knee injury, but he's hoping to pass a fitness test this week. And Bernard Tomic has won his opening match in the qualifiers for next week's French Open. That's the latest news and sport.
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2: The Lane Cafe Nowra, serving breakfast, brunch and lunch Tuesday to Friday. Power FM weather.
3: Cloudy with a very high chance of rain throughout our Tuesday. A top of 18 degrees in the Shoalhaven. In the Highlands today, rain and a top of 13.
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Rosh, Jellyhead, it's your best music here on Power FM. And coming up in the next year, in the flashback lunch, we've got Destiny's Child. Lose My Breath, that's Destiny's Child in just a song's time. Also be talking about how sad of a day it is in the music world at the moment, because it appears two artists have called a quit. Stick around, because I'll tell you who they are very soon. But now we have In Excess, this time on the Flashback Lunch. You're on Power FM.

0: Where do you go? No mercy. It's Power FM, and it's a sad day in the music world because it appears two music artists have decided to call it quit. Rod Stewart, he said that it is probably going to be it on the road for him after he completes a UK tour in 2027, and he has over 20 days remaining in the United States at the moment, but he says he's considering calling it quits after one last UK run. But the news that came out today was about the band Aqua, the 90s band. They have announced a shock split after being together for 3 decades. So the Danish band, they'd been best known for the 1997 hit Barbie Girl, and they made the announcement about them splitting up on their Instagram, and they wrote, "After many incredible years, we have decided to close the chapter of Aqua as a live band." So what a sad day for all the music fans out there. But in the next year, we got Taylor Swift, Elizabeth Taylor. It's Power FM.
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1: I would love to go to Vegas. Now, my partner and I have been dreaming to do a little bit of a elopement at the Little White Chapel with, of course, the one and only Elvis impersonator. Wouldn't be a pit stop going all the way to Vegas without a stop in Nashville to go to Morgan Wallen's bar and maybe get a few pair of boots and do some boot scooting along the way, a few cocktails, a bit of chaos and full of adventure, if you ask me.
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0: 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We're playing your best music all throughout this afternoon, and we've got more on the way after 1 o'clock. I just might. We've also got the Thompson Twins hot coming up. Zara Larsson's Lush Life. All this and so much more. You can catch it after one. And also Sammy will be with you after one, only on Power.
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21: Hi, I'm Matt McDonald. A man charged over a triple domestic violence murder in Sydney Southwest will remain behind bars. The 47-year-old is accused of killing his wife and two children at a home in Campbelltown. He did not apply for bail and it was formally refused. If you or anyone you know needs help escaping domestic or family violence, call 1-800-RESPECT. The opposition leader is continuing his attack on the budget, saying he doesn't think it'll ease pressure on younger Australians. It comes as experts rubbish estimates that the negative gearing changes will only see rents rise by $2 a week. Angus Taylor says that doesn't shock him.
22: This government's housing policy has completely failed Australians, and particularly young Australians. They're making the situation worse. That's why we need a migration and housing pledge that gets the balance right again.
21: A security guard killed in a shooting at an Islamic centre in San Diego has been identified as a father of eight. He's one of three people killed, with the guard praised for preventing further deaths. Two teenagers suspected of carrying out the attack were later found dead in a car. And Donald Trump remains sceptical a peace deal can be reached with Iran, despite Middle East allies insisting that a deal is close. The president paused a planned military strike as they await an outcome, but he says we have been here before.
23: It's a very positive development, but we'll see whether or not it amounts to anything. We've had periods of time where we thought pretty much getting close to making a deal and didn't work out, but this is a little bit different.
2: Quality duplexes from $629,000. 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
21: Some of the NRL's biggest stars will be missing from this afternoon's team list. Coaches from almost all clubs have been forced to reshuffle their sides, with their marquee players away on State of Origin duty. The Dolphins and Raiders are the first to do battle on Thursday night and will be missing a combined six players. And former Gold Coast Suns coach Stuart Dew has ruled out putting his hand up for the Carlton gig for now. Dew, who's working as an assistant at Port Adelaide, says he's not waiting for the phone to ring about the Blues job. That's the latest news and sport.
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25: Cloudy with a very high chance of rain throughout our Tuesday. A top of 18 degrees in the Shoalhaven. In the Highlands today, rain and a top of 13.
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RFM. It's the best music across your afternoon. Hello, you got Sammy. Devastating news if you're a fan of 90s music, because there's been some devastating news dropped on one of the world's most iconic bands. I'll share it with you straight after Somber's new one. Potential, and I'll hit play on that one for you in under five. But right now, it's a wake up call. Maroon 5, Power FM, the best music.

0: RFM. It's your best music station this afternoon. You've got Sammy. Devastating news coming in for 90s band Aqua. Call the doctor because they are no longer. It hasn't really shocked the world, to be honest. A lot of people thought that they were already broken up. So just means we won't hear this as much live. They did come out on tour last year in Australia, and mid-show at one of the shows, she did have a mental breakdown. So people did see things coming to an end rather quickly, but I think we can all sit pretty tight because this iconic band is still kicking. All right, said Fred.
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0: 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I'm going to take you back to 2015 in the next couple of minutes with Zara Larsson and Lush Life as the best music continues on Power FM.
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0: 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This morning, Stolze was talking about dumb ways he's injured himself. Well, everyone's injured themselves, really. And it was all about a midnight trip to the bathroom when he got back to the bedroom and missed the bed.
1: And did the flop. 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Became apparent to me that, hold on a second, where did that bed go? And I realised that I was now... all the way to the solid ground with a bump. Now, I'm talking flat on the back, crap. And you know what? That's why I think I probably haven't won lotto yet, is because I use up all my luck just by doing dumb things.
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0: 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Taylor Swift playing after that. With State of Aphilia, and then this band has recently been shown in a study to be majority of a lot of people's passwords. 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It's Sammy.
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20: Hi there, I'm Laura Edison. Well, this diphtheria outbreak in the Northern Territory has spread across the border to WA, Queensland and SA. One person has died, the first in almost a decade, with the number of cases rising to 133 in the NT, 79 cases in WA and a handful in both SA and Queensland. Authorities say vaccine booster rates are lowest in remote communities. As Sydney mourns the death of a mother and two young children aged 4 and 12, DV experts have warned these tragedies are rarely sudden. A 47-year-old man has been charged with alleged domestic violence murder and refused bail after appearing in court this morning. Domestic Violence New South Wales CEO Delia Donovan says these crimes are devastating for everyone.
21: Family violence is an absolute crisis, and I just want to, you know, share how devastated we are that these murders continue. They're senseless, and our hearts and thoughts are with the family and community right now.
20: And if you or someone you know needs help escaping family or domestic violence, call 1-800-RESPECT. The Prime Minister has sarcastically thanked small businesses for using flattering photos of him in a wave of memes mocking him for this year's budget changes. Anthony Albanese saying their policies, including changes to capital gains tax, are designed to make the system more even for everyone. It's hoped a $10 million investment by South Australia Power Networks will improve network reliability and pollution in regional areas, which is causing repeated outages. The upgrades will require more than 25,000 hours of work over the next 6 months. And a psychiatrist in Victoria has come under fire for refusing new patients who don't consent to AI note-taking of their conversations.
15: Quality duplexes from $629,000. 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
20: Just what now, and the Brisbane Lions are making the most of their downtime between round 10 and 11 to reflect on their crushing loss to the Cats in a grand final rematch last week. Young gun Levi Ashcroft admitting it wasn't their best performance.
22: 10-day break will help us reset and have a mini bye sort of thing for the whole team. So, yeah, hopefully we can reset and get back to our best this weekend.
20: And the Maroons are setting up camp on the Sunshine Coast today, while the Blues are headed to their base on the New South Wales Central Coast. And that is the latest in news and sport.
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23: Chance of showers as we make our way into our Tuesday night. Looking ahead to Wednesday, it's going to fine up. A sunny top of 19 degrees expected for our Wednesday. In the Highlands tomorrow, partly cloudy with a top of 14.
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It's your best music station. You've got Sammy this afternoon. Now, this is some big news. I've got a move from an artist that I thought would never go country, but actually is. I'll share that one with you straight after Noah Kahan. With his fresh hit, The Great Divide. Right now, though, it's Metro Boomin on your best music station, Power FM.

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0: 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It's the best music across your afternoon. Michael Bublé, he's dropped, well, it's not really a bombshell, but it could be a big switch from what we're used to. It's a beautiful day to send this up. The music's playing. We're used to Michael being a bit of a jazz pop artist, which is what everyone's gotten used to, but he's recently announced over in Nashville.
1: I've loved the storytellers, the voices, and the heart of this music for as long as I can remember. Their influence hasn't just stayed with me, but it's even brought me to Nashville where I've been recording my next album.
0: Yeah, brand new album from Michael Bublé coming with a bit of country twang, which could be good. A lot of Australian fans are getting behind it because, of course, we know that Michael loves Australia. So you can read all about that one over at the Trending Stories page for Power FM. And I'll continue the best music this afternoon with a throwback from Roxette with She's Got the Look planned for you after the break.
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4: I would love to go to Vegas. Now, my partner and I have been dreaming to do a little bit of a elopement at the Little White Chapel with, of course, the one and only Elvis impersonator. 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

0: 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Your latest national news on the way next. Planes intercepted as they try and take aid to Gaza. Kenya Grace on the way with The Strangers, and then this one from Somba. He's had a big year for 2026, and it's one of his hits out of the early part of the year, Homewrecker, on Power FM.
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12: Hi there, I'm Laura Edison. The Prime Minister has played down the latest social media trend mocking the government's tax changes. Small businesses across the country have been posting AI-generated photos of Anthony Albanese, welcoming him as their silent partner who will now take 40% of their business. But the PM says that's not how it works.
19: I think some of them are very flattering and I thank them for picking very nice photos of me. Our policies are very clear. When it comes to capital gains tax, what we are simply doing is returning the system to what was there before.
12: A 47-year-old man has been remanded in custody, charged with the alleged DV murders of a woman and two children aged 4 and 12 in Sydney. Their bodies found at a property in Campbelltown last night, police confirming the accused man is known to them. A new study has found that Aussies may be buying contaminated spirits. Of the 200 bottle shops researchers dropped into across Victoria, New South Wales and Queensland, 30% were found to be stocking contaminated alcohol. Dr. Nick Taylor from Curtin University telling the ABC some were found with small traces of methanol.
20: The methanol content within them may have potential long-term consequences if consumption is maintained over a long period of time.
12: The diphtheria outbreak in the NT is now being called the worst in Australian history. The outbreak has now spread to other states with 79 cases in WA, 5 in Queensland and 6 in South Australia. And 3 more shipments of jet fuel from China are due to arrive later this month or early June.
8: Quality duplexes from $629,000. 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
12: Just what now, and James Tedesco says his efforts have paid off after being recalled to the New South Wales Origin side. The Roosters fullback landing the coveted number one jersey for game one.
21: I think it's I've been out of this arena for a couple of years now, and I think I accepted last year that I probably wasn't going to be back here, but I'm grateful for the opportunity, and I look around this team and I'm excited to play with some of these players and get the job done next Wednesday.
12: And Hawthorn's 25-year stint of playing games in Tasmania is coming to an end. The AFL has ended the agreement of the Hawks playing home games in Launceston. And that is the latest in news and sport.
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22: If you're travelling through the Southern Highlands, busy at the roadwork zones in Maroolan on the Hume Motorway both ways, just south of Highland Way. It's a busy run to Welby for the Hume Motorway northbound just past the old Hume Highway. A good run for the Princes Highway between Bombardieri and Bombo there and back. Congestion through Bombardieri on the Princes Highway just along the Anglican College north and southbound, and steady in Falls Creek for the highway south towards Conjola. Australia's biggest Keno jackpot is just a moment away. 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
24: Chance of showers as we make our way into our Tuesday night. Looking ahead to Wednesday, it's going to fine up. A sunny top of 19 degrees expected for our Wednesday. In the Highlands tomorrow, partly cloudy with a top of 14.
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It's the best music across your afternoon. You've got Sammy. It's hard to believe that the year was 1997 when Men in Black was first released. And this was the title track off the album, of course, featuring Will Smith in the movie. It's the song Men in Black, playing for you now on Power FM.

0: Power FM, it's the best music across your afternoon. It's been one of the biggest songs out of 2026. Teddy Swims, David Guetta, and Tones and I with Gone, Gone, Gone. And Tones talks about how she first got into singing.
1: I had the chance to do a remake of any rock song. It'd probably be something from Queen. Maybe We Are the Champions, I think. Singing when I was in primary school, and I was in my school choir when I was like six. But I was just doing it for fun. And to be honest, I've never really stopped doing it for fun. Never really like had a professional singing lesson. But I did Permission to Shine in front of my school assembly when I was 13.
0: Yeah, Permission to Shine. What a great song from Bachelor Girl. Another Aussie classic in that song. And another bloke that's doing some great things on the charts right now, it's Budgera. I've got his new one on the way with Gentlemen. I'm gonna spoil you like the royal family do. Baby, take the night off. Just enjoy the view. 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
1: FM traffic. A steady run for the Princes Highway between Maroo Meadow and Minamara there and back. No issues in Jarrowa for Crooked River Road, south towards 7 Mile Beach at Jarrowa Road. A busy run in Bobbitt area for the Princes Highway both ways at the Anglican College. An okay run for the Princes Highway south from the Nowra Bridge through to Callander Street just past the shops at Nowra Central. And a smooth run in St. George's Basin, Island Point Road and the Wool Road in both directions. 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

0: 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It's the Shoalhaven and Highlands best music. This morning, Stolzy was talking about weird ways people have injured themselves, and Kerry called in.
1: But it's funny now when you look back on it. 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

0: 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Coming up, your latest national news is on the way, and then I'm going to get into Ed Sheeran.
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22: Hi there, I'm Laura Edison. Well, the Bureau of Meteorology's former acting chief exec has quit just months after the agency's multi-million dollar website redesign. Peter Stone led Bond through the heavily criticised website bungle, which left Aussies unable to find the information. He's tipped to leave at the start of next year after more than 9 years with the Bureau. The federal opposition leader is continuing his attack on the budget, saying he doesn't think it will ease pressure on younger Aussies. It follows concerns that changes to negative gearing will up the price of rentals. Angus Taylor says that doesn't shock him.
23: This government's housing policy has completely failed Australians, and particularly young Australians. They're making the situation worse. That's why we need a migration and housing pledge that gets the balance right again.
22: Meantime, a new social media trend has emerged with businesses mocking the budget. AI-generated photos are being shared on socials with the PM as their silent partner, who will now take 47% of their business. Well, residents in Sydney say they've been left in shock following an alleged triple murder. A woman and two kids aged 4 and 12 have been found dead inside a property. A 47-year-old man has been charged. More than 300 calls have been made to the SES for help in southeast Queensland, which has copped more than a month's worth of rain in just 24 hours. And Aussie star Jacob Elordi has been spotted with Kendall Jenner on a double date, and more signs they are dating.
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22: Just 1 hour, the AFL is ending the 25-year deal for the Hawks to play home games in Launceston next year, ahead of the Devils joining the comp in 2028. Hawthorn club president Andy Gowers admitting the breakup is one-sided.
24: We've got a long and proud history of playing good football down there and bringing a lot of tourism to the state. And look, we put up what we felt were strong and rational arguments for us to continue to play some games down there. We're open to what that looked like.
22: And both the Maroons and Blues have had today off before Origin camp kicks up a notch. Origin call-ups has also caused some big reshuffles for this week's NRL matches. And that is the latest in news and sport.
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25: The Princes Highway, a busy run through Bomaderry both ways between the TAFE and Kambawara Road. It's slowing up in Nowra Central for the highway south along the shops approaching Callander Street. Traffic starts to build up again in South Nowra for the highway southbound at the Central Avenue roundabout. Not too bad in Piree for Greenmill Point Road heading east towards the coast. Same story if you're leaving Coverton for Forest Road all the way east towards Kinghorn. 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
29: Chance of showers as we make our way into our Tuesday night. Looking ahead to Wednesday, it's going to fine up. A sunny top of 19 degrees expected for our Wednesday. In the Highlands tomorrow, partly cloudy with a top of 14.
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1: Ladies and gents, this is the moment you've waited for. You've been searching in the dark, sweat soaking through the floor. And buried in your bones, there's an ache that you can't ignore. 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

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I'm loving this new one from Amy Shark. It's called The Biggest Ick. And the thing I most love about it is you can actually go onto YouTube. If you go onto her YouTube channel, you can actually go behind the scenes and see how she's created the album. It's called Making of a Soft Pop Record. And this was one of the first songs that she announced off the record. It's The Biggest Ick, playing for you now on Power FM.

0: 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Will and Woody, they drive you home from 5 o'clock. And all thanks to Glowbird Energy, they have been doing the Great Australian Swap Meet. Now, a couple of weeks ago, it did start with Paris, and she was looking at trading her way up from a psychology textbook all the way to an engagement ring. And I can tell you that firsthand today, the swap meet could be coming to an end. But what will the item be that makes the swap meet end? Well, you'll have to find out after 5 o'clock on Power FM. It's the best music across your afternoon. You've got Sammy hanging out with you. Coming up for you in the next couple of minutes, I will hit play on a bloke that is just about to hit Australia once again, Post Malone.
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1: Expect delays in Marulan on the Hume Motorway, both ways just south of Highland Way at the roadwork zones. Not a bad run travelling south after that if you're heading towards Goulburn. A good run for the Princes Highway between Jasper's Brush and Kaima Heights there and back. No issues in Carrington Falls for Jamboree Mountain Road north towards Robertson at the Illawarra Highway. And a busy run for the Princes Highway between South Nowra and Bomaderry north and southbound. When a child is in hospital, Ronald McDonald House gives their family a community of support, warm meals and a place to rest. 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
20: Hi there, I'm Laura Edison. Well, disturbing new details have emerged after three people were found dead in Sydney, including a woman and two children aged 4 and 12. It's alleged the 47-year-old man who's charged with DV murder was the father and full-time carer. It's understood the children suffered from severe autism. It's also believed they moved to Australia from Bangladesh 10 years ago. If you or somebody you know needs help, call 1-800-RESPECT. The federal government has announced an $11 billion plan to keep Australia's ageing submarines afloat. Our current fleet of subs need their lives extended by around a decade while we wait for the nuclear-powered subs to be delivered under the AUKUS deal. Defence Minister Richard Marles says it's a necessary spend.
21: These decisions need to be taken a decade in advance. Unfortunately for the country, the Liberals failed to prepare and implement a thoughtful plan.
20: The Bureau of Meteorology claims that exec Peter Stone has decided to retire amid suggestions his departure is linked to their multi-million dollar website redesign. Dr. Stone oversaw the changes, which Aussies complained made it hard to access information. Two hikers have been rescued after getting lost on Mount Barney in the scenic rim region near the Gold Coast in continued wet weather. The men aged 18 and 19 called for help at 6 on Sunday night, but weren't able to be retrieved until this afternoon, some 44 hours later. A new research into Australia's loneliness epidemic has found it can take up to 200 hours to form a bond. It's prompted calls for us to take up longer-term hobbies such as volunteering.
18: Quality duplexes from $629,000. 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
20: Just one hour and State of Origin rule changes have opened the door for Victor Radley, with the Roosters star earning a Blues call-up for Game 1 after previously declaring for England.
22: Yeah, it's unreal. Wanted to do it my whole life. I'm super grateful I get the chance. Just want to be really present this week and do everything I can to do the best for the team, really.
20: And Joe Inglis is returning to the NBL, signing a two-year deal with Melbourne United. It comes after the 38-year-old ended his 12-year NBA career this month. And that is the latest in news and sport.
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23: In Maroolan, expect delays on the Hume Motorway both ways, just south of Highland Way at the roadwork zone. It's quite a good run for the Hume Motorway north all the way through to Campbelltown. A busy run in Nowra Central for the Princes Highway southbound past the shops approaching Calendar Street. Not too bad in St. George's Basin, Island Point Road east towards the Wool Road in Vincentia. 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
26: Chance of showers as we make our way into our Tuesday night. Looking ahead to Wednesday, it's going to fine up. A sunny top of 19 degrees expected for our Wednesday. In the Highlands tomorrow, partly cloudy with a top of 14.

guys, the swap meet. I'm going to be honest. Junior producer Annalise, she's in the studio here. She pulled us in after yesterday's show. We had a little bit of fun and she said, guys, we're not going to get there with the swap meet. I feel like you guys were toying around with a chip that looked like a bird. And she was insulted.

0: Hey, well, everybody. Hope you're having a wonderful drive home of us women over the age of 40 and over, to give us a call. You're at a great age, can I just say? I'm nearing that age and it feels fun. It feels exciting for some of us.
1: It's a forgotten decade, the 40s, I reckon.
0: Yeah.
1: I'm telling myself that, of course.
0: It feels like it.
1: Yeah.
0: Junior producer Annalise is in here. She's a long way from 40. She's 25 and thriving. Yeah.
2: 25.
0: And
1: A lot of energy yeah. for 25.
0: A little bit rattled, AB, about Amy Schumer, who said she had a botched colonoscopy.
2: Yeah.
0: Yeah, you're out there eating cookie dough at 8 o'clock in the morning, reading that, thinking to yourself, wow, what is going on?
2: Yeah.
0: Like, what do I have? Will I have to worry about a colonoscopy on stage? And I could feel the panic from you on the email.
2: I know.
0: So, look, what we've done is we've got a whole bunch of women, 40 and older, call the show, and you can just ask them any question you like about being a woman that age and things that are worrying you.
2: That's really helpful, honestly. And thank you to everyone who's called up, because I'm stressing right now.
1: We got Sarah here, Annalise. Now, the first question you asked before the song is a ripper. Do you want to ask Sarah that question?
2: Sarah, thank you so much for calling. What's something you regret prioritising in your 20s? Sarah?
3: I'm trying to be specific now. Probably what I regret is drinking too much alcohol.
2: Oh, wow. Okay. What about nights out, though? Like, I feel like that's a social thing.
1: Look at you defending it already. Getting defensive.
3: I guess. But I think that's affected me long term.
0: Yeah.
1: There you go. Can you be specific there, Sarah? Like, what do you think it's affected?
3: I think my mentally, how to deal with things.
1: Yeah.
3: So, going, like, using nights out and the alcohol, and that not being able to process those challenging things, instead using alcohol.
0: Something you're,
1: interesting.
0: It's a big old dampener, isn't it?
1: It's an avoider. It's
0: you're
1: an avoider.
0: To have a big night because you want to get rid of it.
1: Yeah.
0: Wow, Sarah, appreciate the candidacy.
1: How's that hit?
0: Great
1: How's
0: answer.
1: That hit, Annalise?
2: It's a bit of both, because I kind of love a chill night out, so it feels like...
0: Night out?
2: Yeah, chill, like no drinks.
0: Oh, yeah, dry night out.
2: But I also love absolutely drinking responsibly, so, yeah, that...
1: your eyes almost glazed over. I love having a responsible night out.
0: It's a really big part of being 25.
2: Totally. I know, like, wine bars have just become a really trendy thing. What am I supposed to do now?
0: Yeah.
2: Like, what am I supposed to have my focaccia with?
0: I feel like,
2: I'm really worried. Focaccia and
0: meat. You didn't say eat less focaccia, man.
1: Yeah, go for focaccia.
2: But it goes so well with a red. Do you know what I mean?
1: And also I imagine your community, your friends are all going out and doing that. So
2: yeah,
1: if you stop
2: all having
1: doing
2: Aperols.
1: And you feel,
2: okay, well, I guess I can move to like a lemon lime and bitters.
0: You're good.
2: I was going to say soda.
0: Good.
1: Non-alcoholic drink.
0: If you could order it. Can I get a lemon lime? Can I get a lemon lime?
1: Let's go to Lisa.
0: Sorry, ma'am, I think you've had enough. No, I just want one lemon lime.
2: I haven't even had a drink.
0: Lisa's called. Another question for Lisa.
2: Lisa, I've got a question. Thank you so much for calling. I have, this one's a bit of a deep one, but at what point should I like stop chasing my dreams and aspirations and settle to have a relationship and a family?
0: Whoa! There he goes, whack!
1: Whoa!
3: Well, that's a good one.
2: Thanks, Lisa.
3: Never stop chasing your dreams, but that doesn't mean you can't have a family.
2: Wow, that's going to make
3: you can have a family
2: emotional.
3: And chase your dreams.
2: Yeah. Really?
3: Yes, you can. Why not?
2: Yeah.
1: Did you keep your dreams, Lisa? Do you still have your dreams?
3: No, I didn't. Mm. I should have. That's what I'm saying. Oh, and one other thing. Stop sunbaking. Don't go in the sun.
2: Oh, my God. That was my goal for the year. I'm going to wear sunscreen every day. Everyone should wear sunscreen
3: believe me, it'll get wrinkles.
2: Yeah.
0: Good on you, Lisa. Thanks for coming on the show, Lise.
2: That's
0: a wild little conundrum, isn't it? I think she's that whole, like, got to have a family. Because lots of my mates who are nearly 40, I suppose, now, they're kind of like getting 37, 38, are mums.
2: Yeah.
0: Who I've known since they're so little, and they're all kind of just starting to go back to work now. They've had a couple of kids, but they really did have to put everything down for a while.
2: Yeah, that really freaks me out, if I'm being honest. And that made me a little bit more, I think I was a little bit more emotional about that question than.
0: Yeah, you were. Why were you so, where did that come from?
2: Because
0: why are you
2: so worried
0: about that?
2: I love my job and I love my career and I have so many goals and dreams, but I also like feel like one day maybe I want a family, but what if I can't have a family and do what I want to do with my work because I can't handle it all because everyone who's a mum has to go home. Anyway, I'm offloading. It's fine.
1: No, this is what this is about. Offload. Yeah. Offload, Annalise.
0: Should we go to Jen real quick?
2: Yeah.
0: Last question.
2: All right. This one's probably my most serious question. Okay. Jen, in your 40s, what does a Saturday night look like?
3: It's very, very boring, Jen. Okay. But it beats the lemon, lime and bitters.
2: Nice. Oh, nice. Okay, so I can have a red wine on the couch instead kind of vibe?
3: Yeah, or? Like it's lovely. Like I've got a 5-year-old, so we don't go out much, but me and my partner will choose a movie, generally don't end up watching all of it, relax on the couch with the cat.
2: Yeah. Okay.
3: Super boring, but it's super lovely.
2: Yeah.
1: How's that sound, Annalise?
2: That sounds, that sounds fun.
0: It sounds fun. It gets good. You'll learn a lot.
1: Yeah. All the producers outside are devastated.
0: Head in hands.
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0: Will and Woody. Ned Brockman's going to join us a little bit later on, the man that ran across Australia. And Battle of the Gens in 15 minutes' time, Woods.
1: I want people now to feel comfortable enough to call if they have ever had, like, a surgery go wrong.
2: Emergency, PG, Dr. B.
1: And I'm not necessarily talking like a life or death surgery, like heart surgery that's gone wrong. I'm more talking like a botched surgery where maybe you went in for like a nose job or facelift or something and it's botched. Because you see these in the news where you've gone in thinking you're going to get one thing and then something very different happens. So,
0: It's cosmetic surgery.
1: Yeah.
0: You're not going in because you've broken your arm and you end up.
1: Well, I mean, if you went in with a broken arm and somehow they got that wrong,
0: you ended up with surgery, a nose job, that'd be strange. You'd like to think in Australia they do all sorts of checks and stuff. You know, when you go into hospital, like, well, yeah, we spoke. Yeah. I can't believe we're talking about it again, but I had a colonoscopy a couple of months ago. The amount of times that they check your wristband and they go, "Tell me your name and your date of birth," it's very hard.
1: But maybe you went and got this surgery overseas. And then it was botched. If you've experienced a botched surgery or you know someone who's had a botched surgery, and the reason I'm asking is because I heard a story which really, it just blew my mind. So everyone knows that when you're going to Turkey these days, the next question that people ask you is, what are you getting done? You're either, it's just become the mecca of surgery.
0: You're talking to the guy who grew his hair out recently.
1: That's it. You had the hair transplant and it's unbelievable. Had a beautiful time over in Turkey. You came back full head of hair.
0: I actually went back to try and get a boob job, but came back with the hair.
1: The botched surgery.
0: I had it. Happened to me.
1: But so a friend of mine, she
0: missed my shaved head.
1: She went over to Turkey.
0: It's a guy I got to do to get a pair of boobs. I mean, honestly.
1: Well, friend of mine went to go and get a breast augmentation.
0: Well, there you go.
1: So she went over there and she went to Turkey, she got the job done, and she said she went to like one of the primo places in Turkey. Like, it wasn't that much cheaper, but you got like a really nice hotel stay as well attached onto the package. Yeah. So it was almost like a holiday and came back with a breast augmentation.
0: They do it well, the Turks. Luxury.
1: Well, they're doing the surgeries now. So it's literally tourism for them. Mm. Anyway, she came back. She couldn't have been happier with the job. That they're done. She was like, "This is perfect. It's exactly what I asked for. Couldn't be happier." But when she came back to Australia, she got really sick and she was unwell. And this sickness went on. She was fatigued and almost felt like she had the flu. And this went on for a week and a half. And she finally went to the doctor. And only when she went to the doctor, when they were doing like checks on her and stuff, she noticed, or the doctor noticed, that there was a little scar where there shouldn't be a little scar. And he said, what's that scar from? And she said, I think it must have been part of the breast augmentation. And the doctor said, there's no reason why there would be a scar there for a breast augmentation. They then did some tests on her. She was missing a kidney.
0: Hectic.
1: Totally wild.
0: So hectic. They definitely took the kidney.
1: Well, I mean, I'm not 100% sure, but like putting two and two together, yeah, I think it was them that took the kidney. And then obviously, I mean, I don't know exactly what happens, but I imagine a kidney sells for a fair bit.
0: Yeah, on the black market.
1: On the black market.
0: Definitely.
1: So that is the botched surgery story.
0: That's wild.
1: I heard.
0: Not going to get much wilder than that.
1: I just didn't think that happened.
0: Did they just take the kidney?
1: Yes. Everything else was fine.
0: Because you can operate on one kidney. It's not like you can, you know, get in there, take the kidney, take the liver while you're in there and move on because you'd be dead.
1: Yeah, that's right.
0: Kidney can do.
1: Yes, and she, I think
0: you'd
1: she...
0: You'd probably take a lung, although you'd probably realise that you were missing a lung.
1: Can you survive with one lung?
0: Yeah.
1: There you go.
0: You can. Can't do much, though.
1: Yeah, but, you
0: know,
1: can't go
0: so,
1: for a
0: so
1: run.
0: They're obviously going for the kidneys, because they could probably take a testy and you wouldn't know.
1: Well...
0: You know.
1: If you put a fake testicle in there, I wouldn't know if it was real or fake.
0: No, you wouldn't. No, you
1: unless
0: wouldn't.
1: You flicked, if you flicked it, I reckon you'd go, I can't feel that.
0: Definitely. But all I'm saying is, you know, like, for example... She didn't know that kidney for a while, and hence why they target the kidney.
1: Yeah, because then she's fully managed
0: no
1: to get
0: idea.
1: Home,
0: and
1: no
0: people
1: symptoms.
0: Would go through their whole life and be like, I only didn't know I had one kidney until, you know, you're on dialysis. For
1: We've got a lot of calls here. Alison.
0: Yeah. Tried to find the kidney, by the way?
1: No, they haven't. I think they've just got to the stage where that's just going to be too hard to chase up.
0: All right.
1: You know what I mean? It's not like Taken, not like Liam Neeson. Very specific set of skills. Alison.
0: I'd be fine back into Turkey. I'd be on kidney hunt.
1: You had a surgery go wrong?
3: Yeah. So I, going on what you guys were talking about before, I actually have to have regular colonoscopies because I've got Crohn's disease.
1: Oh, yeah. Yeah.
3: And it's actually Inflammatory Bowel Disease Awareness Day today.
1: There you go. Thanks for spreading that, Alison. That's awesome.
0: Good on you, Alison.
3: Yeah, no worries at all. But yes, I have to have them regularly. And I had to go to I've been sort of going to the same hospital for like 30 years under the same team. But there was this one time that I had to go to another hospital.
1: Yeah.
3: And they didn't have on my record that I need a little bit more anaesthetic than most people. So they put me under. And when I came out of it, I was actually able to tell them about the whole conversation that they were having.
1: What did they say, Alison? What did they say?
3: Well, thankfully, they were absolutely lovely. And there was, you know, no jokes going on or anything. But okay. I was able to tell them before they told me that they couldn't get to the bit that they were wanting to get to. Because they give you a rundown when you come out of...
0: Afterwards, you see the photos, don't you?
3: Yeah. But it was one of those situations. Like, I didn't feel uncomfortable or anything, but it's one of those situations where, yeah, it's pretty scary because you know everything that's going on, but
0: you can't say anything.
3: You can't do anything about it, no.
0: Yeah, that's hectic, Alison. She's so lucky. So lucky they didn't say anything hectic about you because you get that wild story once about your mate who was a nurse when you went and had surgery that time.
1: That's right. I was getting my wisdom teeth taken out and I went under and the doctor realized that I knew the nurse and I'd dated the nurse when we were in high school together. Yeah. And then the doctor said like, "Oh, right, you used to date. Do you want to see his penis?" And I think so he was joking apparently. Well, what she tells me is that he was joking.
0: That is so wild.
1: Yeah, right. But if I heard that, if I was
0: you're just lying there nude under the robe.
1: Yeah.
0: That's wild.
1: And she also says,
0: you just expect that they're going to treat you with.
1: Yeah.
0: And whatever she tells you now, you don't know whether you can believe it.
1: Because she says, no, we didn't get it out. And like, it was a joke.
0: But, you mean didn't get it out?
1: That's what she said.
3: Hello.
1: This happened to your mum, talking botched surgeries.
3: Yes, it happened to my poor mother. She went in for liposuction on her legs.
1: Yes.
3: She came out with three massive dents, like fist sizes. They were massive.
0: Shocking.
3: Even now after the correctiveness, you can still see
1: the
3: whole look.
1: Oh, man. Sorry. That's hectic. Obviously, I don't know anything about this area, but so liposuction, they're removing fat cells, right? Is that's what liposuction does, Mia?
3: Yeah, that's what it does. It's supposed to like remove the fat.
1: Could you pump them back in? Like where they've taken it from?
0: I don't think it works like that,
1: brother. All right, okay.
0: Well, it doesn't seem that simple, does it?
1: I'm sure she would have done that if she could do that.
0: That's right. Let's go to Tadik. Tadik?
1: Tadik, hey there. You've got a story about a friend of yours, Tadik?
4: I do. So he went to Iraq and he was a bit overweight.
1: Yeah.
4: So he wanted to come back a bit skinnier, but ended up coming back without a kidney.
1: Bloody hell.
0: So same story. Another kidnapping.
4: Yeah.
0: Oh, but don't mind. Don't mind. Another kidnapping.
1: That is very good.
0: Wow. So do the same thing as Woody, though. We went under and maybe they said, do you want to see his dick?
4: I beg your pardon?
0: They just took his kidney. There was no other tomfoolery.
4: No. Just took his kidney and that was it.
1: Tadik, what did your friend do about that? So did he get... He lives here in Australia?
4: He lives in Australia, yeah. There's not much you can do to taste it up.
0: And same thing. Got all the way home and then saw a scar and went to the doctor and was like, I think my kidney's been gone.
4: It wasn't feeling very well. He's gone to a doctor and found out no kidney. And
0: they
4: tried to chase it up overseas, but
0: of course not.
1: Bloody hell. And everything else was fine, though, Tadik? Like, he was happy with the other? Like, he looked slimmer?
4: Yeah, he did look much slimmer. So he got that done right, but ended up costing him a kidney.
0: Well, here's a good question for your friend and for Tadik and Tadik's mate.
1: Yes.
0: Do you think that knowing how they look now, he would have offered up a kidney? Like if you had said to them at the start, tell you what, you can have the boobs that you want and you can lose 30 kilos, but you've got to lose a kidney. Do you reckon he would have done it, Tadik?
4: He wouldn't have. No way.
1: Yeah, that's crazy, Will. That's crazy. Well, if you said to me 60% off or 70% off, you'd think about it, wouldn't you?
2: Driving you home, it's Will and Woody. The three rules of comedy are repetition, repetition, and surprise.
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18: 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Qualifying for the French Tennis Open got underway overnight with Aussie Taylor Preston losing her opening match. Madison Inglis, Priscilla Hahn, Storm Hunter and Talia Kokkonen are all in action tonight, aiming for a spot in the main draw. Meanwhile, Daria Kasatkina has won her opening round match at the Strasbourg Open. The women's surfers won't be hitting the water today at the New Zealand Pro with another lay day called. Molly Picklam and Tyler Ryder both in the quarterfinals. And Aussie basketballer Alana Smith was in action for the Dallas Wings today in their WNBA clash against the Washington Mystics.
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0: The quiz is up next on Will and Woody. Gave away $1,000 yesterday. It's $1,000 at the same time every day with us. Hope you're having a great drive home right now. Junior producer Annalise in the studio. She had a howler last week trying to defend her generation's honour. It is Battle of the Gens, Woods. Okay, we should play it again because for those of you that missed last week, this is what happened. Annalise, name three Beatles songs.
1: I was going to say Everybody Wants to Rule the World, but that's Roll Oates and Oates.
2: Paul and Oates.
1: Paul and Oates.
2: Not Paul and Oates. Not Paul and Oates.
0: All right, we're back now live. Here we go. So, Annalise. Three Beatles songs, not Paul and Oates.
1: I can't emphasize how much I do love the Beatles.
0: We know. And
3: prove it, AB.
1: If the songs played, I could sing them word for word.
0: All right, well, okay, here we go. Let's start with naming the Beatles, maybe.
1: The first, Paul McCartney.
0: Yep.
1: We've done this one before.
3: We were just talking about it during the song.
1: I know.
3: I'm trying to help you.
0: Because the movie's coming out soon.
1: Three
0: different movies.
1: Played by Paul Mescal, and then there's... Barry Keoghan being played by, John or...
3: John, he's John, is he?
4: John.
1: No.
3: Just John?
0: John who?
1: Oh, God, I'm just rattled right now because I'm trying to think of Beatles
0: too many questions.
1: Okay. Right.
3: Let's put the names down.
1: Put the names away.
0: We love the Beatles. We love the Beatles. Put the names away.
3: Let's go. Songs. Biggest songs from the Beatles.
1: So the first one that I'm thinking of is similar to Ice Ice Baby.
0: Yep.
1: But...
3: Main inspiration, I'd say.
1: Under Pressure.
0: Under pressure.
1: Is that Queen?
3: Isn't that John Farnham?
0: It's Queen and David Bowie.
1: No. Okay.
3: Classic Beatles.
0: Another British band.
1: Yeah, I love
0: Freddie
1: Queen.
0: Mercury.
1: I love Freddie Mercury.
0: We can tell.
1: Have you seen Bohemian Rhapsody? Very good.
0: Yes.
3: Back on the Beatles.
1: Very good.
3: Stop deflecting. Back on the Beatles.
0: Come on. Three Beatles songs. Here we go.
1: Three Beatles songs. I'm fully blank. Can you give
3: sing
1: me
3: one.
1: A hint?
3: Just sing one. You don't have to know the name of it.
1: If I'm being completely transparent with you, Everybody Wants to Rule the World is still in my head. I can't get it out. Can you give me a little hint?
0: Well, why don't we play you a Beatles song? We'll play you a Beatles song. Here we go. Have a listen.
1: One second.
0: Here we go.
1: Hey Jude.
0: Bang.
3: Nice.
1: Okay,
3: there
1: great.
3: You
1: that.
3: Are.
1: Hey Jude.
0: Nice.
3: There you go.
0: Here's one. Let's play another one.
1: Just give me one second hook. I got this. 2 second hook. I got this. Look at all the lonely people.
0: Not lonely people.
1: I look at all the lonely people. Dun, dun, dun. Is that it?
0: We've got another one.
4: All right, another one?
1: One more.
0: I'm off.
1: That's Daryl Jones. And John Oates.
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20: Hi there, I'm Laura Edison. A suppression order protecting the appearance of Snowtown killer James Vlasakis has been lifted, meaning the public can now know what he looks like. The 45-year-old was 19 when he was locked up for his role in the infamous Bodies in the Barrels murders in the 90s in South Australia. At the time, the court suppressed his image to protect him after he helped to convict his co-accused. The New South Wales Premier says he'll consider even more action to stamp out domestic violence after a horrific triple murder in Sydney. A 47-year-old man has been charged after the bodies of a woman and two boys were found inside a home in Campbelltown. Chris Minns says it's clear that more work needs to be done.
21: I'm devastated by this because I know that New South Wales Police and domestic violence prevention centres have been putting enormous amount of resources and money, and we were starting to see glimmers of progress, but then an event like this happens.
20: If you or someone you know needs help, call 1-800-RESPECT. The federal government has blamed previous governments for the need to spend $11 billion on our current fleet of submarines, which need to last another decade. The money will go towards extending the lifespan of Australia's ageing Collins-class subs, bridging the gap while we wait for the AUKUS vessels in 2032. It's hoped a $10 million investment by South Australia Power Networks will improve network reliability and pollution in regional areas, which is causing repeated outages. And a psychiatrist in Victoria has come under fire for refusing new patients who don't consent to AI note-taking of their conversations.
19: Quality duplexes from $629,000. 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
20: Just 1 hour, and in AFL, the Brisbane Lions are making the most of their downtime between round 10 and 11 to reflect on their crushing loss to the Cats in a grand final rematch last week. Young gun Levi Ashcroft admitting it wasn't their best performance.

0: Those are settling into their base on the New South Wales Central Coast. And that is the latest in news and sport.
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3: Weather. Chance of showers as we make our way into our Tuesday night. Looking ahead to Wednesday, it's going to fine up. A sunny top of 19 degrees expected for our Wednesday. In the Highlands tomorrow, partly cloudy with a top of 14.

0: Will and Woody, Ned Brockman's coming up in 10 minutes. He's going to tell us why he got banned from Hinge. Great story from the great man. Right now, though, Woods, it is the swap meet.
1: Will and Woody's swap meet. Swap the deal, keep the good energy with Glowbird.
0: Make us a trade. The third last time we're going to do this, guys. Mm-hmm. Junior producer Annalise, she's statute of limitations. She said, boys, I know you want the $10,000 diamond ring. We can't do this for more than 3 weeks. It's just taken over our lives, which I understand. But you and I, we're like a dog with a bone. We want to get there, guys. Currently, if you're just joining us, we've got a $3,500 diamond ring. Woods, we've got John, who's trying to offer us a player-worn, signed St. George Illawarra Dragons jersey.
2: Luciano Leilua.
0: Luciano Leilua.
2: Oh, great player.
0: Jersey
2: great
0: signed player by all the players. And Jaden is offering. I want to talk to Jaden a little bit more before we get to your calls. If you'd like to make us a trade, Jaden. Jaden, I'm here, mate. So you said you've got 30 square meters of tiles, and these are the same tiles they use in George Street, Sydney, right?
3: Yep.
0: So we're talking, same. And you're saying they're worth $9,000 for 30 square meters.
3: Yep, perfect for the Lebs building a duplex.
0: Okay, so Jaden, is it granite? What are they made of?
3: Yeah, it's granite, exfoliated granite.
0: And how much are they per square meter?
3: I think they're like $385 a square. I'm just gonna double check.
0: Yeah, that checks out.
2: All right,
0: that checks out. That's nice. About $9,000. Oh, sorry, I don't want to call you bluff here, Jaden. I trust you, Jaden.
2: Because Jaden, you
0: I
2: said
0: just
2: you've
0: did a little
2: in...
0: bit of maths back of house, and that actually checks out.
3: I said the word Lev and then they don't believe me.
2: Very good, Jaden.
0: No, not at all, Jaden. So, Jade, before you go, sorry, because we're interested, Jaden. I'm going to be honest. We're interested. How did you get them?
3: So I'm in the industry and client changes their mind, which happens almost every day. So they're right. Left to the pallet at all.
0: So they've paid COVID. For these. They've paid for these. So they're just sitting there.
3: They're paid. Their
0: suppliers
3: getting angry. They
0: want to
3: get rid of them.
0: I've heard about this. A mate of mine's a builder and said just some really rich people, they do renos, they pay like $100,000 for the materials. The materials rock up, they take a look at them and they go, I don't want them anymore. And then you just left with stuff. So that sounds legit.
2: He's got the invoice there saying $9,000. It's a great offer. Ooh. We're still going to go to Bailey. Ooh. Bailey.
0: How are we going to move? How are we going to move 30 square meters of granite?
2: We'll figure it out, man. Bailey, you want to offer us something. You're comparing yourself to $9,000 worth of tiles. But what have you got, mate?
4: Hey, I might not make $9,000, but I've got a pair of Oxford Tan first generation Yeezys.
2: Now, I'm not much of a shoe guy.
0: Are they Nikes?
2: No, Yeezys.
4: They're Adidas Yeezy.
0: Sorry, but Yeezy.
4: Mate, if you take them, you get into the shoes, you can trade them for a pair of Jordans for $10,000.
0: Whoa. Hang on, you can trade Yeezys for Jordans? No.
4: You can make your way up that way, yes.
0: Oxford, Tan. What's a first generation Yeezy?
4: They've had the Series 2, it's Series 1. So it's the first one that Kanye released.
0: Okay, so
2: How much did you pay for them, Bailey?
4: I actually didn't pay for them. I got them for a gift in Dubai.
0: Okay. I like it.
2: Hold the line,
0: like
2: Bailey. We'll do some research on the
0: I'm hearing
2: the
0: $1,500 to $4,000 for the first-gen Yeezys. Well, these are good.
2: They might be easier to move, though.
0: There's value
2: There's demand for Yeezys, I think, more so than time. Potentially.
0: You know nothing about Yeezy shoes, for that matter.
2: No, but people want shoes. Everyone wears shoes. Does everyone need tiles? No. Let's go to Josie here.
0: The logic.
2: Josie, it's strong. I'm the everyman. Josie, what would you like to offer us for the engagement ring?
5: I'd like to offer you guys Pokemon cards.
2: How many Pokemon cards and what's the best one you've got?
5: I'd like to offer you guys 4 Pokemon cards and then the best one I got is Pikachu and Bulbasaur.
0: Hey, but like first generation, like what are we talking? Is it like sparkly?
5: We're talking about the sparkly, shiny, the chrome looking ones.
0: You got a Pikachu, sparkly Pikachu card. Is that what you're
5: sparkly
0: saying?
5: Sparkly Pikachu, yeah.
0: What do you think they're worth, Josie?
5: I think they're worth, if they're PSA 10 graded in USA, I think maybe around 1,000.
0: 1,000?
2: Okay.
5: Yeah.
0: Okay, cool. All right, thanks, Josie. I appreciate that.
2: You're the Pokemon man. Is that worth entertaining?
0: Look, I'm going to be honest. Like, she's come at us with a Pikachu and a Bulbasaur. If we're talking a Venusaur and a Raichu, I'd think about it.
2: You're losing me a bit, but basically no. Are we saying no? Pikachu's the popular one, isn't he?
0: He's popular, but, you know, and he's got agility, but he hasn't got power. I'd take a Raichu. You need a Thunderstone to get there, obviously, but...
2: Of course, mate.
0: I think...
2: You are losing me and you're losing everyone. Let's talk then. Let's go, because we've got... Okay, so the tiles are worth... We've got $9,000 worth of tiles. Now, my question remains around... Like, if you said to me now, I want to give you $9,000 worth of tiles, there's a lot of admin and the practicality there.
0: Well, not really, because they just put it on a truck. They deliver it. It's not hard.
2: But then we sit in my, what, in my driveway?
0: Well, yeah, well, you put them in your garage, wherever you put it. But the thing is, well, what you do is, because this is the thing. So, you know, I did a renovation recently. Yes. It's really tough to get the materials in when you're looking at something like, if you've got 30 square metres of tiles, is really expensive and really hard to choose and really hard to get delivered. It's a lot. Like, and there are lots of people right now who are looking at a part of their yard that they're like, oh, I'd love to pave that. I'd love to pave that, but I haven't got $10,000 sitting around where I'm going to get black granite tiles. It's expensive.
2: Okay, good.
0: I don't think a lot of people, I mean, let's face it, Yeezy. Couldn't be a bigger flog.
2: Bit of a pong.
0: He's the mayor of Flogsville right now, as far as I'm concerned. So I don't think many people want the Yeezys. I mean, maybe some.
2: Do you not want to be seen in Yeezys now because he's a bit on the
0: stack? Do you want to be seen in Yeezys?
2: Well, I've never understood the Yeezy fashion thing. I think the shoes look like crap. But I'm not much of a fashionable person. From everything we're saying, is there any?
0: Well, Jaden. The other thing is, going to Jaden's backstory very quickly. These aren't that they're falling off the back of a truck and Jaden's trying to flog them off. Jaden is a builder and he's saying that he had a very rich client and they said, we don't like the look of them, which is what rich people do. So these sound like they're proper.
2: 100. I believe him. I believe Jaden 100%. Now, is there any issue outside in moving tile? Are we happy with tiles?
6: There was until I think we can easily get a courier around to put them on like a truck and get them to us easily.
0: I think if we managed to get a 6-foot taxidermied snake from Melbourne to Brisbane or wherever that was. I mean,
6: it's more the quality of the source kind of reassures me. As long as I know it's actually been like dutifully purchased and stuff, I'm less concerned.
2: Jaden's got the invoice.
6: I'm a stand up citizen is what it sounds like.
0: I can't think of another jump that we're going to make. We said we've only got 3 days to do this trade to get $10,000 diamond ring. In what world are we going to go from $3,500 to $9,000 in one trade? We're not. Hey, Jaden has something that is genuinely valuable that he needs to get rid of.
2: I'll do the honours. Jaden, you've got yourself a trade, my friend.
3: Let's do it.
0: Let's go!
2: What are you going to use the ring for, Jaden? Are you wanting to propose to someone, Jaden?
3: Nah, straight to the pawn shop, mate. Yeah.
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0: Hey, it's Will and Woody. I hope you're having a wonderful drive home. Ned Brockman joins us on the show. Probably steadily moving into that friend of the show zone, I'd say, Woods.
1: Yeah.
2: I'd be upset if I wasn't already on that road. Yeah, but, it is what it is. Yeah. I don't know what I've done wrong by you guys, but,
1: Now, it's always good to have a friend of the show who is the Young Australian of the Year. I don't reckon we've spoken to you since you were awarded Young Australian of the Year. Firstly, congrats from the two of us. And how's it been being Young Australian of the Year?
2: Yeah, thank you, fellas. Well, look, I never intended on getting any sort of accolade like this. None of my pursuits have kind of been that within mind. So when you get it, it is obviously a great tick of approval to be on the right path, but I definitely don't hang my hat on the fact that I'm that. It's been really cool. We've had opportunities because of it to go and speak to, housing ministers and get into the ear of people that can make the change from like a top level kind of point of view. So that's been really cool. But yeah, I'm just going with the flow, being present, trying to do as much as I possibly can while my two legs are working and my brain's still with it.
0: Is it on your Hinge profile or whatever?
2: Hey, I got banned from Hinge. Hear me out.
0: You're kidding.
2: I think someone was claiming that I wasn't matching, and we don't need to go into this anyway.
0: No. Yeah. What were you doing?
2: Nah, not doing it. I just realised what I was saying, so I'm gonna leave it.
1: Just leaving it. Ned got banned from Hinge.
0: No, yeah, because that's where it's stopping right now.
2: Let's quickly clarify this. Hey, listen, I didn't verify my account on Hinge, and someone flagged it saying I was claiming to be me.
0: Oh.
2: And then now, yes.
1: That actually happened to me because I was seriously going on Hinge and people thought I wouldn't be so desperate to go on Hinge. So we had people contacting the radio station being like, there's a person masquerading as you. And then I had to say, it's actually me.
2: Yeah. How embarrassing. I'm in the same boat. I'm like, how desperate are you, Ned?
0: Yeah.
3: You didn't want to get back out there?
2: Nah.
0: I'm happy.
2: Write a petition to Hinge.
0: I don't know, man.
2: That is desperate.
0: You're the king of resilience. Surely. Something there.
2: Mate, it was, I was in Perth and I thought, I can't go to my Instagram and see who's in Perth. I was like, I better just go on Hinge and see if anyone's around.
0: Yeah.
2: Anyway, that's how it was.
1: It was a quiet time in Perth for Brockman.
0: Oh, no, we're not done with the yoke. We're not done. Very quiet.
2: Dude, I didn't really think this was going to be how this is.
0: That's all right. We'll get you back on track. Hey, so Young Australian of the Year gear. Just before we finish that, what did you say to Albo? Fascinated to know. Just thanks, see you later. Or was it more than that?
2: No, I went, cheers, Albo. And he goes, yeah, good on you, mate. And then that was it.
0: Yeah. Yeah. Awesome. Hey, sorry, mate.
2: It's good stuff.
0: he could get you unbanned from Hinge. Albo, he's the guy. And the PM gives him a call. Surely. You're on.
2: If you're going to pull some strings, it may as well be for that.
0: Right?
1: I quite seriously want to turn this into a radio arc, get Brockman back on Hinge. I mean, Hinge are up for it.
2: I'm going to protest and try and get this interview scrapped from the network.
0: You can try.
1: We're going to turn it around. We're going to talk about what you're doing right now, Neddy, which is an awesome thing. You're going to some regional towns around Australia and you're getting some run clubs going. Is that right?
2: Yeah, CommBank have supported my uncomfortable challenge last year and have got around the 1,000-mile run I did, massive donations towards the cause. So I'm all in support of what they're doing, and that is the regional and remote community run clubs. And so just last week we're in Bathurst and we're getting around to Toowoomba. We've got a few others up ahead. So just getting around regional communities. They're obviously doing CommBank stuff with scams, frauds, and fraud awareness, all those sort of things. And so we are partnering up to get around the regional because often they get overlooked and the big cities get most of the support, and I'm all about getting cross-regional Oz.
0: A lot of people wouldn't know that you're actually from a place called Forbes, which is like a small town in New South Wales, and Woods was mentioning that one of the first big runs you did was to the supermarket in Forbes, which was like 20 Ks from your house.
2: Yeah.
0: As a city slicker, when you go to a country town and you go for a run, people often look at you like, what are you doing? Why do you think that there is that like aversion to exercising for the sake of exercising in rural Australia?
2: I just don't think it's as common to think about. Like even when I moved to Sydney from country, I was like shocked at how many people were up training. Like it just wasn't a thing. Yeah. The priority was going to the pub on a Friday night, playing footy or do what you always do. So props, be out in the farm, be alone. So the whole training and getting on top of it, that was the connection, was going to the pub and catching up with mates. So I do like that it's a way to change it up. It's like, no, let's meet in the morning bright and early for a sunrise and kickstart the week. So anyone supporting regional Oz and getting around farmers, essentially, especially, that's something I'm super supportive of. So hell yeah, come back.
3: That's a cool idea, Ned. Congrats, mate, again on another great one. So Ned's joining the CommBank tour around regional Australia, connecting with communities through local run clubs. It's a great idea. You're a great ambassador for all this sort of stuff, mate. We love your work and we love having you on Will and Woody. So thanks for coming back.
2: Love it to chat with you, fellas. Look, I think in terms of chats we've had, top three.
1: Great to hear, baby. We'll let you know. We'll reach out to Hinge and we'll let you know how that goes, by the way, Neddy.
2: Yeah, ideally just, you know, promote the hell out of that. That'd be great. I'd love that. Cheers.
4: 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Will and Woody asking the important questions, like, how much wood can a woodchuck chuck if a woodchuck could chuck wood? The answer was a lot.
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0: It's Will and Woody. And 2 days, Woods. Yeah, 2 days. That's all we've got to get a $10,000 diamond ring. We're only allowed to make two more trades in the swap meet, guys. It's been on your radio now for 2.5 weeks. Trading from Paris's psychology textbook.
1: Yeah.
0: Trying to swap that every day on the radio to get a $10,000 diamond ring for her. Geez, it's been a ride. But I think today, of all the crap trades you've tried to make in this, and let's be honest, yesterday you tried to swap our $3,500 diamond ring for a chip that looked like a bird.
1: And we will never know how well that would have gone.
0: A chip that looked like a bird.
1: Mate, online that sells for big money.
0: You don't
1: trust
0: know
1: me.
0: That.
1: No, I do. This is the area of the internet that I peruse. But at the end of the day, we kept the $3,500 ring.
0: Yep.
1: And no more than 40 minutes ago did we trade that for $9,000 worth of pavers/tiles. Apparently the exact same tiles that you can see in George Street, Sydney. If you're not from Sydney.
0: It's a washed granite.
1: Gorgeous.
0: Yes.
1: Gorgeous. And by the way, these are legit. We've got the invoice saying that they're worth $9,000. Some people bought them for their building. They changed their minds. They're just left over. So they're legit. If you are wanting to do any work around your house, what we are saying to you right now is that we've got $9,000 worth of tiles. Text us if you want to make us a trade.
0: That's right.
1: I'm feeling good. Like, we've got $9,000 of value. We're trying to get a $10,000 engagement ring. We are right there, baby. You can smell it. If you could smell a ring, we could smell it.
0: I haven't smelled many rings before.
1: Does a diamond have a... Willie
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2: I want people now to feel comfortable enough to call if they have ever had like a surgery go wrong.
3: Emergency.
2: And I'm not necessarily talking like a life or death surgery, like heart surgery that's gone wrong. I'm more talking like a botched surgery where maybe you went in for like a nose job or facelift or something and it's botched. Because you see these in the news where you've gone in thinking you're going to get one thing and then something very different happens. So
4: It's cosmetic surgery.
2: Yeah.
4: You're not going in because you've broken your arm and you end up.
2: Well, I mean, if you went in with a broken arm and somehow they got that wrong,
4: you ended up surgery. With a nose job, that'd be strange. That'd be strange. You'd like to think in Australia they do all sorts of checks and stuff. You know, when you go into hospital, like, well, yeah, we spoke. Yeah. I can't believe we're talking about it again, but I had a colonoscopy a couple of months ago. The amount of times that they check your wristband and they go, "Tell me your name and your date of birth," it's very hard.
2: But maybe you went and got this surgery overseas. And then it was botched. 131065 is the number if you've experienced a botched surgery or you know someone who's had a botched surgery. And the reason I'm asking is because I heard a story which really, it just blew my mind. So everyone knows that when you're going to Turkey these days, the next question that people ask you is, what are you getting done? It's just become the mecca of surgery.
4: You're talking to the guy who grew his hair out recently.
2: That's it. You had the hair transplant and it's unbelievable. Had a beautiful time over in Turkey. You came back full head of hair.
4: I actually went back to try and get a boob job but came back with the hair.
2: The botched surgery.
4: I had it. Surgery. Happened to me.
2: But so a friend of mine, she
4: missed my shaved head.
2: She went over to Turkey.
4: It's a guy I got to do to get a pair of boobs. I mean, honestly.
2: Friend of mine went to go and get a breast augmentation.
4: Well, there you go.
2: So she went over there and she went to Turkey, she got the job done and she said she went to like one of the primo places in Turkey. Like it wasn't that much cheaper, but you got like a really nice hotel stay as well attached onto the package. Yeah. So it was like a holiday and came back with a breast augmentation.
4: They do it well, the Turks. Luxury.
2: Well, they're doing the surgeries now. So it's literally tourism for them. Mm. Anyway, she came back. She couldn't have been happier with the job. Mm-hmm. They're done. She was like, "This is perfect. It's exactly what I asked for. Couldn't be happier." But when she came back to Australia, she got really sick and she was unwell. And this sickness went on. She was fatigued and almost felt like she had the flu. And this went on for a week and a half. And she finally went to the doctor. And only when she went to the doctor, when they were doing like checks on her and stuff, she noticed, or the doctor noticed, that there was a little scar where there shouldn't be a little scar. And he said, what's that scar from? And she said, I think it must have been part of the breast augmentation. And the doctor said, there's no reason why there would be a scar there for a breast augmentation. They then did some tests on her. She was missing a kidney.
4: Hectic.
2: Totally wild.
4: So hectic. They definitely took the kidney.
2: Well, I mean, I'm not 100% sure, but like putting two and two together, yeah, I think it was them that took the kidney. And then obviously, I mean, I don't know exactly what happens, but I imagine a kidney sells for a fair bit.
4: Yeah, on the black market.
2: On the black market.
4: Definitely.
2: So that is the botched surgery story.
4: That's wild.
2: I heard.
4: We're not going to get much wilder than that.
2: I just didn't think that happened.
4: Did they just take the kidney?
2: Yes. Everything else was fine.
4: Because you can operate on one kidney. It's not like you can, you know, get in there, take the kidney, take the liver while you're in there and move on because you'd be dead.
2: Yeah, that's right.
4: Kidney can do.
2: Yes, and she, I think
4: you'd
2: she...
4: You'd probably take a lung, although you'd probably realise that you're missing a lung.
2: Can you survive with one lung?
4: Yeah.
2: There you go.
4: You can. Can't do much, though.
2: Yeah, but, you know, can't go
4: so they're obviously going for the kidneys because they could probably take a testy and you wouldn't know. You know.
2: If you put a fake testicle in there, I wouldn't know if it was real or fake.
4: No, you wouldn't.
2: If you flicked it, I reckon you'd go, I can't feel that.
4: Definitely. But all I'm saying is, you know, like for example... She didn't know that kidney for a while and hence why they target the kidney.
2: Yeah, because then she's fully managed to get home, no symptoms.
4: A lot of people
2: symptoms.
4: Go through their whole life and be like, I only didn't know I had one kidney until, you know, you're on dialysis, for example.
2: Yes. 131065 is our number. Botched surgeries.
4: Yeah. Who knows?
2: What happened to you?
4: 131065, maybe you afflicted. No feeling.
2: Would you be able, yeah. I'd know. I'd go, hang on a second. That used to hurt.
4: We'll take calls up next, Will and Woody.
0: 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Will and Woody driving you home.
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4: Good morning, I'm Pete Andrea. First in local, the Premier's not ruling out Port Kembla as the preferred site for a nuclear sub-base. Chris Minns unable to shed light on the situation while in the region for yesterday's community cabinet meeting in Kiama.
5: There's a lot of money and it's many years down the track, and to be frank with you, I'm not sure what the latest view is from the federal government as to that base on the East Coast, so we'll wait and see, but we don't have any plans in relation to that.
4: Wingicaribee Councillor Rachel Russell is pushing to improve transparency around council's management hiring of consultants. In 2024, council adopted a policy to bring significant and costly consultant briefs to council for approval, but technical or engineering reports were exempt. She's tabled a motion for debate at today's council meeting to remove technicality loopholes and lower the reporting cost threshold to improve transparency. Councillor Russell says councillors had no input into the scope of Wingicaribee's financial sustainability review and had to request the terms of reference when it was underway. The Southern Highlands Private Hospital is marking three decades of growth, innovation and high-quality patient care. It employs about 230 staff, and five of those are also celebrating their 30-year work anniversaries. The milestone will be celebrated with a gala event on the 22nd of May, bringing together current and former staff, doctors and community representatives. In sport, round five in the New South Wales Premier League netball tonight, the South Coast Blaze takes on Central Coast Heart at Homebush. Blaze head coach Marge Parr says the last round losses to the Magic gave them plenty to work on.
6: Yeah, I think we had a really strong look at some of our structures in particular, and then also where we had some gaps in understanding on how we need to run through those moments on court and to recognise that we need to adjust earlier.
4: That is your local news first. I'm Pete Andrea.
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15: Good morning, I'm Pete Andrea, first in local. Prosecutors have upgraded charges against a Wreck Bay woman after the death of a 79-year-old alleged road rage victim last month. David Perry was critically injured after he was allegedly assaulted on Moona Creek Road on March 17. He died in hospital a few weeks later. 32-year-old Eliza Wellington was charged with reckless, grievous bodily harm, but now faces one count of assault causing death. She's been granted bail and will reappear in court on July 24. Commuter backlash around changes to South Coast train services has reached the Premier in the region for yesterday's Community Cabinet meeting in Kiama. Chris Minns acknowledging the inconvenience caused by scrapping stops at Woolleye Creek and hinting at a future fix.
16: Can we improve services on the South Coast? Yes, we can. And we're currently looking at options to do that. I realise it's an inconvenience. It's not one that we designed. It's unfortunate that that's the case, and I'm really sorry about that. But we'll have more to say as we get into the election campaign about transport on the South Coast, and we're committed to making it better.
15: A new trial in regional New South Wales aims to help people get to work and study. Transport New South Wales, expanding community transport eligibility to support apprentices, trainees and students until June next year. It's reported Coast and Country Community Services will run the trial in Kiama, the Shoalhaven and Hilltops. Gandagara Transport will look after the Whinjacarabee. In sport now, MacArthur Rugby League round 4 results. Campbelltown City piled on 42 points, keeping South West scoreless. That follows the resignation of Goanna's coach, Luke Della, who's been replaced by skipper Troy Gargan as interim coach. Camden had a 32-18 win over the Oaks. Oakdale battled out a 42-20 victory over Collegians, and Picton defeated East Campbelltown 28-22. That is your local news first. I'm Pete Andrea.
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11: Morning, I'm Jackie Lim. The finance minister believes misinformation is driving backlash the government's received from businesses over the tax changes announced in last week's budget. Business groups say the new taxes on investments could discourage risk-taking and dent confidence, potentially acting as a disincentive to growth. But Katie Gallagher's told 7:30 a lot of those fears are misplaced.
17: The existing generous arrangements around capital gains tax for most small businesses, again, won't be affected. And so I think there is a level of misinformation around how some of these changes will impact, and that's over to us to explain that.
11: More than 130 people have now died of Ebola in Africa. There's no approved vaccine for the current outbreak. However, a dose designed for another strain of the virus could offer some protection. The World Health Organization and scientists are weighing up whether to give it a go. Others claim it's a long shot. And home buyers could be spared a fourth rate hike by the Reserve Bank next month. It's indicated it may be prepared to hold fire despite rising inflation and a slowing economy. We'll know for sure June 16.
4: Quality duplexes from $629,000. 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
11: In sport, the AFL's again set to crack down on umpire contact. The league announcing umpires will have expanded scope to pay free kicks against players for not clearing the zone if told to move. Free kicks can also be paid if contact is made when a player is trying to get around an umpire in their exit lane. The EPL title could be decided this morning with Man City taking on Bournemouth. City need to win to keep its hopes of claiming the league championship alive. They're currently 5 points behind Arsenal. And Western United is set for another year on the A-League sidelines with the club's application to re-enter the league rejected. That's the latest in news and sport.
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0: Mind. 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

Carl Brecker Show. Stolzy doing it with you for your Wednesday. Made that correction. Things are as they should be. Some of the things that immediately come to mind this morning, we're waking up. Channel 10 to go off air at the end of June in certain areas. Of course, the Wind Network has said that those living in the Riverlands, Mount Gambier in South Australia, and also the Griffith region, New South Wales, some 90,000 people, if they don't have a smart TV, will not be able to watch MasterChef and Deal or No Deal in the comfort of their own homes. That's probably a good thing. Oh, I know the shows have probably been, I couldn't help myself there, but goes to, yeah, everything's moved towards that smart age now. So, yeah, look, numbers forcing things to go off free-to-air TV. I know. We also have another one here where a major retailer has sparked a shopping rush after dropping a $45 autumn staple that's being hailed as a near-identical dupe of a $570 luxury buy. That's right. Kmart has launched a timeless mid-season trench coat that shoppers insist perfectly mimics a highly coveted, I don't even know how to say this, the designer, Cezanne. Is that Cezanne? Have I said that correctly? I hope so. My affiliation with the design and fashion world, kind of, they cut me off once I started buying the $20 shoes, and loving them, by the way, just saying. But people now being able to save $525 for a trench coat that has the same luxury fittings. It's an oversized coat that boasts finishes like a statement checkered lining, a sleek bottom-up front. I love a good sleek bottom-up front. And a contrast corduroy spread collar. It's been a while since I've had myself one of those. But now with that new price tag of $45 as opposed to the $570, I might be back in the market. Oh, hold on a second. This is for females. That's okay. Males can wear it too. That's totally fine. It's a sought-after garment. We want... Right, it's a standout layer of the season as we head towards the colder months. And this was let out of the bag, this little nugget yesterday. Aqua have announced that they are splitting after 30 years together. Can you... Yeah, announcing on Instagram yesterday that it is no more. The people that gave us Barbie Girl and... Dr. Jones, I think the other one was Dr. Jones. Cool. So I think that was right. I got to be forgiven here. I'm sure you will too. I just kind of went, I thought they might have went their own way. I thought a long time ago, but they were still together and performing live, even in Australia last year. So there you go. A lot of commiserations to the Aqua followers this morning. But hey, we've still got Barbie Girl. You know, it's, the band might be broken up, but every time it rocks around on the playlist. It's like a time machine going back to 1997, and who doesn't want to live there? Some of the headlines that come to me this morning, just the little ones. Milky and Moregrave's remix of Just The Way You Are. It's 24.

0: It's the Power Breakfast Show with Stelzy. Good morning, everyone. 442-33-949. Grab us on that number if there's something that needs reporting, a report away, I like to say. On this, the 20th of May, which is World Bee Day. Get into that a little bit more later. But so where would we be without our bees, huh? Be struggling. They're the cornerstone. They are. Of course, they love the honey, but such a huge part of our world as we speak, more than we even know. Look, coming up in your news, Pete Andrew, with all your latest local news, I caught a game yesterday that you'd have to wait a long, long time. If you listen to the show, you know that I dig basketball, right? Locally here with the NBL and the NBA. The NBA finals are happening at the moment. I caught something yesterday that you'd have to go a long way to beat as a spectacle. It was something else. Anyway, more on that in just a little bit. Your news, the national news and local news coming up first.
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6: Good morning. I'm Pete Andrea, first in local. Port Kembla remains in the frame for a nuclear sub-base. The Premier refusing to rule it out as a future home for up to five AUKUS subs. But Chris Minns says there are no current state plans, with a decision not expected for at least a decade. Meanwhile, commuter backlash around changes to South Coast train services have reached the Premier in the region for yesterday's community cabinet meeting in Kiama. He is acknowledging the inconvenience caused by scrapping stops at Woolleye Creek and hinting at a future fix.
7: Can we improve services on the South Coast? Yes, we can. And we're currently looking at options to do that. I realise it's an inconvenience. It's not one that we designed. It's unfortunate that that's the case. And I'm really sorry about that. But we'll have more to say as we get into the election campaign about transport on the South Coast. And we're committed to making it better.
6: Access to education and employment could improve for people in regional communities under a new Transport for New South Wales trial. 16 community transport providers will receive funding to help people reach training, apprenticeships and work. The trial will run until June next year. Gandangara Transport will look after the Wingicarabee. Coast and Country Community Service will run the trial in Kiama, Shoalhaven and Hilltops. We're being encouraged to go orange for volunteers across the Shoalhaven and Highlands community today. It's the State Emergency Services annual Wear Orange Wednesday, or WOW Day. The event allows us to show appreciation to all those women and men in orange that come to our aid in times of disaster. The Carlborough Beach Seaside Retreat of Aussie artist Arthur Boyd is back on the market. It's a three-bedder on four split levels with ocean views and direct beach access. The respected artist actually painted works while sitting on one of the home's many balconies. Boyd's beach house has a price guide of around $2.4 million. That's your local news first. I'm Pete Andrea.
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8: The remaining so-called ISIS brides could arrive in Australia as early as next week. It's believed the Syrian government has helped unlock travel funds from relatives and finalise flight arrangements for the six remaining women and their kids. It's unclear if any of them will be charged on their arrival. The reality TV star who allegedly murdered and beheaded a man in SA last year has faced the court. Former Beauty and the Geek contestant Tamika Chesser is accused of killing her partner Julian Story in June last year. She's facing charges including one count of murder and one count of destroying human remains, and now has 12 weeks to decide how she'll plead. The Bureau of Meteorology has had to defend itself again after the Gold Coast was caught completely off guard by a deluge earlier this week. There was little warning as some suburbs copped over 200 millimetres of rain, breaking a 23-year rain record for May, as well as going far beyond the maximum 60 mils predicted. And after 21 years on air, Grey's Anatomy is getting a spin-off. It'll be set in Texas with Ellen Pompeo to serve as an executive producer, but it's not clear whether she'll appear as Meredith Grey.
0: Quality duplexes from $629,000. 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
8: In sport, there's a new frontrunner to take over the head coaching role at the Adelaide 36ers. Former Wildcats coach Trevor Gleeson up for the vacant position following Mike Wells' departure earlier this month. Good news for Pies fans, with Darcy Cameron set to return for Scott Pendlebury's record-breaking match against the Eagles on Saturday. And the teams for next year's NRL Las Vegas round have been locked in. The Eels and Titans will go head-to-head while the Storm take on the West Tigers. That's the latest in news and sport.
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9: Tom Wong now. The Princess Highway looking fairly good at the moment, going north and southbound past Turpentine Road, Falls Creek, and steady flow traffic on Jervis Bay Road to the Princess Highway. Voca, no problems on Sheepcross Road. And from the Southern Highlands, Fremantle traffic at times on Hume Motorway going northbound. 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
12: Alright, having a look at our weather details. Yes, to find up for our Wednesday. Today in the Shoalhaven, a top of 19 degrees, mostly sunny. Currently sitting at 9 degrees at Shoalhaven Heads. In the Highlands today, a 14 with a little bit of cloud about. Currently sitting at 6 degrees in Bowral.
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12: Yeah, the tech guy shall join us after 7 this morning. Those new, wonderful, interesting products that come out, we're all over it, all right? It's great to have him back on board. Up next, though, we'll have a look at the world of sports. It's John Mayer, No Such Thing. 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
0: Away from State of Origin news, because that is filling every headline. You know it, we know it. The NRL have confirmed the Melbourne Storm, West Tigers, Parramatta Eels and the Gold Coast Titans as the four teams to be part of the 2027 Las Vegas season opener extravaganza. Now, since first bringing rugby league to Las Vegas in 2024, the annual event has rapidly evolved into one of the biggest spectacles on the NRL calendar, attracting global reach and huge travelling crowds as well. So there you go, Eels fans, Tigers fans, get ready, we're going to Vegas. Now I have to point out that I feel like my prayers have been answered, because I have written numerous letters, both for real and via this radio show, just asking the NRL not to put Parramatta up against the Melbourne Storm in the first round. They seem to do it every year, and every year it's a drubbing. Of course, the Eels take a while to get going, and it always ends up that 40-50-point scoreline. It's a lot to handle. So we won't be going over to Vegas to take on the Storm. Of course, that will be left to the West Tigers. However, the Parramatta Eels will be taking on the Gold Coast Titans, who still beat us by 50 only a couple of weeks ago. So whatever that means, we'll wait and see. But there you go. If you are a fan of the game and you want to go to Vegas, how do you reckon it's going to go down if I go to my lovely other half, my beloved, you know, the love of my life, and say, hey, dear, I think I might have to go to Vegas. And what are you going to go to Vegas for? To watch the Eels play? Well, I don't know. Well, take the family. Take the family to Vegas. Okay, we shall wait and see when it comes to that one. But there you go. Prayers have been answered. All good in the hood. Not a drama in the world. thank you. Thank you. It's not round one against the Storm. Today, I'm just going to mention, yesterday, I mentioned the NBA. I think it was started last week, because LeBron James was playing in an NBA Finals with a teammate that he made, not helped along the way, he actually created, his son. It's one of those things that you're never going to see again, okay? To actually make a teammate is a big thing. It's, you know, it's something not to be sneezed at. Now, they're out. They got rolled by the Thunder. Now, in the Western Conference in the NBA, and I love the NBL, love the NBA, yesterday, the San Antonio Spurs and the Thunder went into double overtime. Now, this featured two of the MVP finalists in Shai Gilgeous-Alexander and, of course, Victor Wembanyama, who I've been talking about over the last week. Now, SGA got the MVP award right before the game. Now, many people thought Victor, the 7'5" alien, they call him an alien because he's got a reach of 10.5 feet if he puts his hands up, and 8 feet wide, because he really has changed the game. Haven't seen anything like it. And of course, the Thunder, who have been pretty much next to unbeatable unless they play the Spurs, yesterday in double overtime, 122-115. Now, you only have to be a casual observer of this game. When you see Victor Wembanyama play, you're like, holy cow, we are watching a generational talent. It's been a long time since we've seen this happen. It's been a long time since we've seen someone make their own teammate. But it's been a long time since we've seen someone who's able to do the things that Victor can do. Anyway, they take a 1-0 lead. The Spurs in the Western Conference. Over in the East, the Cavs and the Knicks, they do battle this morning. If you're a fan of the B-ball, right, if you like the ball, all right, that's right up your alley today.
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0: It's the Power Breakfast Show. Stolzy doing it with you for your Wednesday. We've just had news from Rhonda. A car has hit a truck, JB Road and the Princess Highway. This has just happened recently. Yes, still getting through, but slowly. So this has just happened, JB Road and the highway. A car has hit a truck, so we'll get to be mindful as you're travelling this morning along the Princess Highway and JB Road. Pete Andrea coming up with all your latest local news. After 7, we'll catch up with our tech guide and turn our attention to a rugby union side with a difference, okay? An all-inclusive, all-abilities rugby union side that need your help, all right? You might want to be a player. You might be able to support the side through other means. The Crippling Plovers. Okay, we'll speak to Debbie after 7. Her son Josh is very much part of the team. And we'll just put the call out, of course, because I think it's a wonderful thing. But more details after 7. All right, stick around. It's Power FM.
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15: Good morning, I'm Pete Andrea, first in local. continued bail for a wrecked bay woman despite prosecutors upgrading charges over an alleged road rage attack with fatal consequences. 79-year-old David Perry died in hospital weeks after he was critically injured following an alleged assault by 32-year-old Eliza Wellington at Vincentia. Wellington is now charged with one count of assault causing death. She will reappear in court on July 24. The Premier's acknowledged frustration over South Coast train changes, with scrapped Walleye Creek stops forcing commuters into the city. Chris Minns says he can't reverse the decision short-term, but says improvements are being looked at. The Southern Highlands Private Hospital is celebrating 30 years of caring for the local community. In 2025 alone, the hospital recorded more than 15,000 admissions and performed more than 8,000 operations. The 30-year milestone will be celebrated with a gala event on May 22nd. The latest situation and outlook report from Dairy Australia reveals the industry has steadied over the 2025-26 year, although global uncertainty is threatening late-season gains. Dairy Australia's Tom Yule says it confirms a strong turnaround in milk production, which is making strong gains.
16: So milk production is really, in terms of the current season, a tale of two halves. We've had a pretty sluggish start to the season over the first 6 months of dry weather and high feed costs, really constraining production. But since January onwards, really pleasing turnaround in milk production through the year.
15: In sport now on the Southern Highlands, local charity Angels in Our Town will host a first ever Angel Cup at the Mossvale Golf Club on Friday, May 22nd. The Angel Cup honours first responders and volunteers who keep our community safe. A field of 76 players has signed up for the day. That means it's officially sold out. That's your local news first. I'm Pete Andrea.
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18: Morning, I'm Jackie Lim. Australia is dealing with its biggest outbreak of diphtheria in 50 years. It spread from the Northern Territory to WA, Queensland and South Australia. Federal Health Minister Mark Butler on the ABC says 133 cases have now been confirmed in the NT.
19: I was up in Alice Springs a couple of weeks ago meeting with the Aboriginal Medical Service for the Northern Territory. They're obviously deeply, deeply concerned. Almost all of the cases are Indigenous Australians.
18: The bacterial infection can present as a sore throat, swollen glands, or a skin infection. A class action has been launched against KFC. Shine lawyers claim the fast food giant breached the Fair Work Act by not providing paid rest breaks to its workers. Up to 90,000 current and former staff could be eligible for compensation. And Fijians will soon be trained up to spot drug trafficking. High-ranking police from Australia, the US, Mexico and Colombia will touch down in Fiji today to help locals spot cocaine submarines passing through the Pacific Islands. More than 17 tonnes of coke has been seized in the region in the first 5 months of this year.
6: Quality duplexes from $629,000. 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
18: In sport, Tasmania will be given access to homegrown talent and a special father-son program in its first decade in the AFL. The league announcing it would allow the Devils special access to pre-list local players for its first six drafts. It also means the sons of players like Saints champion Nick Riewoldt would be eligible to join the Devils for its first 10 drafts. And the NRL has locked in next year's Las Vegas round. The round will kick off on Feb 28 our time, with Parramatta taking on the Gold Coast Titans, while the Melbourne Storm face the Wests Tigers. That's the latest in news and sport.
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20: From Vincentia, traffic look okay on the Wool Road to Island Point Road. And between Conjole and Berry, the Fritz's Highway moving steadily north and southbound. Between Barrel and Mittagong, Barrel Road is clear. And from the Southern Highlands at the moment, fairly good run, new motorway going north and southbound. 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
0: Mostly sunny Wednesday awaits us here in the Shoalhaven. 19 degrees is the expected top. It's currently sitting at 9 degrees if you're in Huskisson. In the Highlands today, we're expecting to reach a top of just 14. It's currently 6 degrees.
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0: Top of the morning to you. Yesterday, Daniel got so close to scoring the 4K. Just one wrong answer. All that money is on the line in about 50 minutes' time. Set your alarm. Yeah, you know the alarm that annoys you when it wakes you up way too early in the morning. Yeah, I know it. You know it. But set an alarm for something good, a reminder to call in and have a shot at 4K. It's good to go. It's good to go. We'll catch up with our tech guide, Steve Fenwick. And up next, we're going to turn our attention to a local rugby team with a difference. They may need your help. Okay, whether or not you're a business or a player, all right? If you might think, oh, I wouldn't mind getting on out and playing an all-inclusive rugby side, all right, in Vincentia, the Crippling Clubbers. We'll speak with Debbie next. Change of tune this morning. All right, we're going to put the call out. Get a little bit serious because I think this is absolutely beautiful and it just provides a chance for everybody to get on out there and meet new people. So stick around for that one, all right?

0: It's the Power Breakfast Show. Stolzy doing it with you on your Wednesday morning. Over the weekend was at Harvey Norman in South Nowra, and I had the pleasure of meeting Josh, okay? Josh, and also Debbie Moffat as well. Now, we got chatting about something pretty cool. Debbie joins us right now. Good morning, Debbie.
1: Good morning.
0: Now, Debbie, look, great to chat on Saturday, even better to chat now, because what we're doing here is we're putting a call out for those that may want to play some rugby union for the Crippling Plovers. Tell us about them.
1: The Crippling Plovers is an all-abilities rugby team that we've established. Male and female over the age of 18, all abilities.
0: This will hit you right in the heart, of course. Obviously, people face different challenges in life each and every day, but we're now coming together. So there's no discrimination or anything like that. We're coming together to create a bit of time so rugby can be enjoyed.
1: And socially, for making these guys meet people, good for their mental health as well.
0: Yeah. When do you get together, and when's the training sessions, and when are the games, Debbie?
1: So they train every Tuesday night at 6 o'clock behind the leisure centre in Vincentia.
0: Yeah.
1: Currently we're training at the moment with a goal to take these guys to the World Cup in Western Australia next year.
0: Okay. All right. Now we're really getting somewhere to get to the World Cup in Western Australia next year. Now, tell me about the players, some of the players, you know, like what are we dealing with here?
1: We're dealing with guys in wheelchairs,
0: yep.
1: Guys that have got Parkinson's, guys that have got, and girls that have got cerebral palsy.
0: Yep.
1: All disabilities. And like I said, no discrimination. We're up for people in wheelchairs. We're up for all walks.
0: It's providing that opportunity for people that probably wouldn't or would not have the chance to get out and experience the camaraderie of playing in a team like that. Debbie, I think it's wonderful.
1: And the Crippling Plovers supply their registration, their insurance, their uniforms. No cost to any player. We are fundraising so we can pay for all the costs. No NDIS money used.
0: Yep.
1: So it's just all raised from a committee.
0: All abilities, welcome, no experience needed, safe, supportive and inclusive environment. Is there anything big at the moment that you want to plug, Debbie?
1: At the moment we're just trying to find a corporate sponsor.
0: Yep.
1: To help us with purchasing their uniforms.
0: Okay. All right. So Shoalhaven, Highlands, businesses out there, the Crippling Plovers Rugby Union, if you want to be part of the team, yeah, that's great. But if you want to be have your name branded on the training gear and their apparel, by all means, hey, and help out, that would be so welcome, wouldn't it, Debbie?
1: Yes, that would be so welcome. We encourage our sponsors to come back and join with these guys. After we train, we provide a barbecue for players and sponsors.
0: Yeah. Debbie, what does that mean to you, watching these guys having fun, enjoying rugby?
1: As a mother of one of the players,
0: yeah.
1: That has brought great joy for me to see that these guys now have something that they belong to.
0: Yeah. Well,
1: because for many years there's been nothing here for these guys, no sport, and it's very hard when you're disabled to be included.
0: And that's what we aim to change.

0: have a Facebook page called The Crippling Brothers.
1: Yep.
0: And we also, my number is 0498-036-899.
1: If you want that number, if you've forgotten it, I've got it here right now and I can pass it on to you. Debbie, look, let's stay in touch. Okay, let's stay in touch and see what we can do for the Crippling Plovers, okay?
0: Thank you so much.
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The Power Breakfast Show, Stelzy Donner with you for your Wednesday. Just once again, it was great to meet Debbie and Josh on Saturday whilst broadcasting at Harvey Norman. And if you want to be part of the Crippling Plovers, you can give Debbie a call on 0498 036 899. The All Abilities rugby team in Vincentia, creating opportunities for camaraderie and enjoyment. And obviously, it hits you right in the feels. You know it. And if you're perhaps a business that might want to be affiliated with the Plovers, of course, give them a call. Okay, give them a call. They do have a Facebook page up as well with a whole bunch of pictures. And yeah, great stuff. 442-33949. There were reports of an earlier accident, JB Road and Princes Highway, with a car and a truck. Hopefully that's been cleared. If you can give us an update, if you're out and about, we'll be the first on the scene. Be my eyes and ears. Would love that. Love that. Red Hot Chili Peppers. Love them. Scar Tissue. It's Power FM.

0: FM. Stolzy doing it with you for your Wednesday. We're about 30 minutes away before we put $4,000 on the line with Scatterbrain, thanks to New Image Kitchens and Shoalhaven Gas. We got close yesterday, but close enough is just not going to cut it. Have to nail it. But we're getting there. We're getting there. Woohoo, rub the hands together. Look forward to that. Always look forward to Pete Andrea, keeping us up to date with all our latest local news. And Steve Fenwick, the tech guy, will join us with what's our new great site. I think they've got a product that's about to drop that's under embargo. You know what embargo means, of course. We're not allowed to talk about it until we're allowed to talk about it. I think we're almost allowed to talk about it. Coming up.
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7: Hi there, I'm Pete Andrea, first in local. The Premier's not ruling out Port Kembla as the preferred site for a nuclear sub-base. Chris Minns unable to shed light on the situation while in the region for yesterday's community cabinet meeting in Kiama.
8: There's a lot of money and it's many years down the track, and to be frank with you, I'm not sure what the latest view is from the federal government as to that base on the east coast, so we'll wait and see, but we don't have any plans in relation to that.
7: Windjarrindji councillor Rachel Russell is pushing to improve transparency around council management's hiring of consultants. In 2024, council adopted a policy to bring significant and costly consultant briefs to council for approval, but technical or engineering reports were exempt. She's tabled a motion for debate at today's council meeting to remove technicality loopholes and lower the reporting cost threshold to improve transparency. Councillor Russell says councillors had no input into the scope of Windjarrindji's financial sustainability review and had to request the terms of reference when it was underway. The Southern Highlands Private Hospital is marking three decades of growth, innovation and high-quality patient care. It employs about 230 staff, and five of those are also celebrating their 30-year work anniversaries. The milestone will be celebrated with a gala event on May 22nd, bringing together current and former staff, doctors and community representatives. Transport for New South Wales says transport remains one of the biggest barriers to education and employment in regional areas, introducing trial bus routes to help get transport-isolated people to work and training. Eligible users will include those travelling to TAFE New South Wales, registered training organisations or apprenticeships. Coast and Country Community Services will run the trial in the Shoalhaven, Hilltops and Kiama. Gundagara Transport will look after the Windjarrindji. In sport, round 5 in the New South Wales Premier League netball tonight, the South Coast Blaze takes on Central Coast Heart at Homebush. Blaze head coach Marsh Parr says the last round losses to the Magic gave them plenty to work on.
9: Yeah, I think we had a really strong look at some of our structures in particular, and then also where we had some gaps in understanding on how we need to run through those moments on court and to recognise that we need to adjust earlier.
7: That is your local news first. I'm Pete Andrea.
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11: Morning, I'm Jackie Loom. The countdown is on for the return of the remaining 6 so-called ISIS brides. We're being told they could touch down in Australia as early as next week, though no flights have yet been booked. Syrian authorities have, however, unlocked family funds to facilitate the travel. The AFP also saying they haven't ruled out laying more charges. A man's dead and 4 others are in a serious condition following a shooting in Sydney's southwest. Police say they took themselves to various hospitals across the city. A crime scene has been established at a home in Canley Heights. US Vice President J.D. Vance insists the Iran conflict is not a forever war. He says no one wants the war to restart, but nuclear weaponry is the red line that can't be crossed.
12: We've tried to be as clear as possible. What are the things that we're willing to be accommodating on, and what are the things that we absolutely must have? And as the president has said ad nauseum, Iran cannot have a nuclear weapon.
11: And fears Queensland will be 11,000 beds short for the Brisbane Olympic Games. One hotel needs to be built every month between now and the Games to make up the difference.
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11: In sport, despite a nightmare start to the AFL season, the Essendon CEO says the club won't be deviating from its long-term strategy. Tim Roberts assuring fans that includes coach Brad Scott.
14: Brad is part of his strategy. He's totally aligned. Where I see it, absolutely Brad Scott's going to be our coach.
11: A new name has emerged as a favourite for the Adelaide 36ers' top job. Former Perth Wildcats coach Trevor Gleeson could be heading to SA. And Carlos Alcaraz has pulled out of Wimbledon, a wrist injury also seeing him miss the French Open. That's the latest in news and sport.
0: 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Our FM traffic.
15: Falls Creek, Princess Highway, a little busy at times, southbound around Jervis Bay Road. Also Milton, Princess Highway near Matron Porter Drive. Between Robertson and Mossvale, no hassles on the Illawarra Highway in both directions. And from the Southern Highlands, a steady flow of traffic on the Hume Motorway making its way northbound. With Toyota, you get value for a lifetime. 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
16: Around the Shoalhaven, a mostly sunny day with a top of 19 degrees. It's currently sitting at 10 degrees in South Nowra. In the Highlands today, 14 is the expected top. Right now, it's sitting just under 8 degrees.
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16: 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Bees. The bee movie. You know, ever get stung by a bee? Might be, like, you know, bad for you, but it's terrible for the bee. But, yeah, huge. Huge when it comes to planet Earth are the bees. Don't worry about that. Also, today, National Bee and Millionaire Day. If you like, if you are. Good for you, I say. Good for you. And Weights and Measures Day today. Nothing like hopping on those scales first thing in the morning after a big weekend of food and realizing that, Or incidentally, the other way around, you know, up to going hard on the training and all the rest. And I'm feeling it. So a lot of things that we are celebrating on this day, whatever you are celebrating, we hope that you're doing it in fine style. Grins on chins all round. Coming up, we'll check in with our tech guide, Steve Fennick. Okay. It's Dua Lipa now. It's Power FM.

0: 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It's the place to go to stay in the know when it comes to the world of tech. Good morning, Steve.
1: Good morning, mate. How are you?
0: Mate, I'm doing great. Fantastic to have you on the show yet again. And I think something's about to drop at the moment at the techguide.com.au.
1: Yeah, that's correct. Yes, Sony have just unveiled their new luxury headphones.
0: Yes.
1: These are to celebrate the 10th anniversary of their XM series, you know, the really popular noise cancelling series. So
0: yes,
1: they've released 1000X, the collection, and collection spelt with an X to celebrate the 10 years. But these are luxury in every sense of the word. These are $999.95 headphones. So they're made from these amazing faux leather, beautifully contoured around the ear cups, and there's hand-polished stainless steel up on the sides that come out of the ear cups, and it's taken 2 years to design. And obviously offering not only luxury look and feel, but also amazing audio quality. This is, I'd say, slightly above the quality you get with the latest XM6. Like, I've had these for a few days already, so I was lucky enough to be able to have my review and post my review on the day that they're announced.
0: Yeah.
1: They've also, as I mentioned, amazing active noise cancellation as well, same as the XM6. They also have fantastic, well, the audio quality is due to a few changes. Like, they've got a brand new diaphragm, brand new cone quality in there. The drive has been redesigned. Really, really beautiful sound. If you're, the customer that's going to buy this is someone who appreciates good quality in terms of luxury and also good audio. Like, I described it as, it's a lot like why someone would buy a designer bag. Mate, okay, ask your wife about this, okay? Not only does she want to use the bag, but she also wants to be seen using the bag.
0: Okay.
1: That's what these are, the 1000X collection. Yeah, they're on sale from today, $999.95.
0: Okay, now that has just dropped at techguide.com.au, embargoed up until now, so go check that out for yourself. It's fair to say that if you didn't know anything about headphones and you're buying a present for someone who loved headphones, they'd be wrapped if you purchased them that. Okay.
1: You know how when you give someone a present, you take the price tag off?
0: Yeah, I'll leave it on.
1: I'd leave it on. Leave that on if you buy that one, mate. Leave it on.
0: Leave it on and highlight it.
1: That's it, yep.
0: Mate, Telstra and Ericsson have joined forces to expand 6G research, mate. This is good news.
1: It's the new frontier, 6G, we're talking about. And Telstra, being a long-term partner with Ericsson, Ericsson helped them build the Next G network. Remember back in the early 2000s, the 3G network? And they've been partnering ever since. So they've signed this letter of intent, so they share their research. They also share their testing facilities. So Ericsson engineers will be here at Telstra's Gold Coast research facility. And same deal, Telstra will also be heading over to Sweden as well. So 6G, what can we expect? Like, it's going to be not obviously more than just a faster network. We're talking the ability here to have the data, the speed, but also like city-wide smart connectivity. So precise localization, like, you know, when your GPS, you can get down to about a meter. 6G can get you a precise localization down to 1 centimeter.
0: Okay.
1: And provide as well, you know, autonomous mobility. You know, they're talking about driverless cars and autonomous drones and delivery bots. They won't be able to exist without an AI layer in a robust network like 6G. So this is like the pathway to the future. Is the network not only going to connect us for talk calls and text and data, but also these other uses will be powered by 6G.
0: Well, we love our mobile connectivity here in our regional areas. That is for sure, mate. And this is very important. I've got to make mention of this. Optus recently launched their Wear On It campaign to win back customer confidence after the 000 debacle.
1: Yeah, that's right. So this is sort of their campaign to sort of rebuild customer confidence and customer trust. you know, there's an open letter that I've put on my story, Stephen Roo's written, saying that the 000 outage shouldn't have happened. And they've learned a lot from that. They want customers to know that, you know, as their slogan now says, we're on it. Their pillars are, you know, obviously three's 000 call testing. They're going to have the round-the-clock 000 monitoring. And they're also going to have direct escalation process. That's what happened during the outage, where it wasn't working and they didn't know it wasn't working. So here is their new stance. And, you know, it's funny enough, like an hour before I posted this story on Tech Guide, there was another story another report came through from Open Signal, this independent cellular network monitor. And they had sort of gave out awards for the best networks for various reasons. Optus was actually the big winner in their report, would you believe? So in terms of the network, for reliability, video streaming, download and upload speeds, Optus was the big winner over Vodafone and Telstra, would you believe? So the actual network is working well. It's just that the confidence and trust and sort of our attitude towards the brand is what they want to repair. Okay. So, Optus, hard at work to win back customers who may have left them.
0: Techguide.com.au. 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Get informed. Steve Fenwick, thank you so much.
1: My pleasure.
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3: Just getting those fast twitch fibres going in my jaw at the moment in order to spit out these questions as fast as I possibly can. We'll open up the line straight after this. Jam from John Parr.

0: feel it burning, John. Burning in me too, I tell ya. Love that. It's the past, St. Elmo's Fire. It's the Power Brekkie Show. Morning all. Coming up to 8, another update on all your latest local news and national news as well. But now's the time that we hunker down, put our game faces on, put our brains into gear. Thanks to New Image Kitchens and Shoalhaven Gas, it's time to play Scatterbrain. Yesterday we got close. Unfortunately, Daniel was incorrect on one or two answers there, but did get through the 30 seconds with time to spare. However, got to answer them all correctly. Now it's over to you. 442-33-949. 10 questions, 30 seconds. Glory could be coming your way. Hopefully, it's taken us a long time to reach $4,000. You know it. I know it. Can we change that this morning? Well, I've been working hard, very serious, because I want everyone to do well. 442-33-949. If you think you've got the goods this morning, be our lucky caller. All right, I'm waiting. Scatterbrain, let's go.
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6: Hi there, I'm Pete Andrea, first in local. Prosecutors have upgraded charges against a Wreck Bay woman after the death of a 79-year-old alleged road rage victim last month. David Perry was critically injured after he was allegedly assaulted on Moona Creek Road on March 17. He died in hospital a few weeks later. 32-year-old Eliza Wellington was charged with reckless grievous bodily harm, but now faces one count of assault causing death. She's been granted bail and will reappear in court on July 24. Commuter backlash around changes to South Coast train services have reached the Premier in the region for yesterday's Community Cabinet meeting in Kiama. Chris Minns acknowledging the inconvenience caused by scrapping stops at Woolleye Creek and hinting at a future fix.
7: Can we improve services on the South Coast? Yes, we can. And we're currently looking at options to do that. I realise it's an inconvenience. It's not one that we designed. It's unfortunate that that's the case. And I'm really sorry about that. But we'll have more to say as we get into the election campaign about transport on the South Coast, and we're committed to making it better.
6: The latest situation and outlook report from Dairy Australia reveals the industry has steadied over the 25-26 year. It confirms a strong turnaround in milk production and heightened optimism leading to increased expansion plans. Despite that, Dairy Australia's Tom Yule says dairy farmers face financial headwinds.
8: High fuel prices are another factor that's impacting dairy farmers at the moment. Not just in terms of on-farm purchases, but we've seen, you know, shipping costs, freight costs really go up across the whole supply chain. But we also have high irrigation water prices, which, you know, for those farmers, is just another cost consideration in addition to high fertiliser prices, high fuel prices and growing interest rates as well.
6: In sport now, MacArthur Rugby League round 4 results. Campbelltown City piled on 42 points, keeping Southwest scoreless. That follows the resignation of Goanna's coach Luke Delar, who's been replaced by skipper Troy Gargan as interim coach. Camden had a 32-18 win over the Oaks. Oakdale battled out a 42-20 victory over Collegians, and Picton defeated East Campbelltown 28-22. That is your local news first. I'm Pete Andrea.
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11: Morning, I'm Jackie Lim. The opposition is rejecting the government's claims that changes to property taxes will have only a modest impact on rents. Treasury modelling suggests the weekly impact will be around $2, but National Senate leader Bridget McKenzie has told Seven that figure can't be trusted.
12: Rents will not just increase by $2, as the minister is attempting to persuade us. This will be another broken promise.
11: Australia is boosting local defence production amid growing concerns about regional security and tensions involving China and Taiwan. New investments include hypersonic missiles, unmanned submarines and a ghost bat drone program. Critics say the country relies too heavily on overseas defence supplies. There's fresh hope for borrowers this morning, with the latest Reserve Bank minutes suggesting we could be spared from another rate hike next month. And big job cuts are coming to the nation's soccer governing body. Football Australia set to slash 20% of its staff as it struggles with mounting debt.
13: Quality duplexes from $629,000. 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
11: In sport, Arsenal has won the EPL title after Man City drew 1-1 with Bournemouth this morning. The results mean they'll finish the season on top of the table, even with a loss in the final round.
14: Bournemouth are in Europe. Arsenal are the champions. The final score here, Bournemouth 1, City 1.
11: It ends a 22-year drought for the Gunners. And Carlos Alcaraz will now miss the next two tennis majors. The Spanish star confirming he won't be playing at Wimbledon due to a wrist injury, which had already ruled him out of the French Open. That's the latest in news and sport.
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15: Falls Creek, Jervis Bay Road, look okay at this stage to the Princess Highway. South Nowra, Princess Highway, carrying a lot of traffic at times northbound around Hillcrest Avenue. Through Mossvale, Argyle Street is clear. From the Southern Highlands, you'll have a fairly good run on Hume Motorway going north and southbound. The National 4x4 Outdoor Show is back at the Sydney Showground, June 12 till 14. 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
17: Mostly sunny and a top of 19 degrees around the Shoalhaven for you Wednesday. In the Highlands today, a top of 14 degrees.
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17: Morning. Hope you're having a great start to your Wednesday. Hit that midweek bump in the middle of the week. Give it some air. Hit it with some speed. Yeehaw, they say. Will we be saying yeehaw and throwing our hats into the air for Michael, who is standing by? He's from Borley Point. All right. He's getting ready, getting into the zone. He's going to have a shot at Scatterbrain, playing for $4,000. That's up next. It's Roxette. Hello.

0: 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Stelzy doing it with you for your Wednesday. It's just on 11 past 8.
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0: All right, there is $4,000 on the line again this morning. Yesterday we got close. Last week everyone was addicted to passing. We got close a couple of weeks before. I feel like it's in the red. And you know what a racing car is like when it's in the red? It's ready to go. It's ready to blow. Good morning to Michael from Borley Point. How are you?
2: Yeah, good, mate. Thank you. How are you?
0: Doing well, mate. So give us the lowdown. How's Borley Point looking this morning?
2: It's cold, but sun's out, so we'll warm up shortly and hopefully win some cash.
0: All right, there we go. That's the aim of the game, Michael. All right, off the top of your head, $4,000 comes your way. What's the first thing you're doing?
2: Oh, I reckon a nice camping trip would be good, and maybe a little bit longer, take a bit of leave, so that'll be the plan.
0: All right, then. All right, well, let's throw this down, okay? Let's get serious. The rules of engagement for Michael, one letter, 10 questions, 30 seconds to get them all right. All your answers have to start with the same letter that I give you. Michael, the timer will ask after I ask the first question. Now, you can't use the same word twice, and I have to take your first answer. Michael, you can pass a question if you don't know, and if we have time, we will come back to it.
2: Yeah, sweet.
0: All right, Michael, let's do this. Let's do this. The letter that you are playing for this morning, Michael, is the letter S.
2: S for Fred.
0: No, S. S for snake.
2: S for snake.
0: Okay. Luckily, yeah. We cleared that one up before. I mean, hey, that mistake has been made before as well. Don't worry about that. And you get halfway through the game, I'm like, hold on, we're playing a different... Yeah. Okay. All right, Michael, with the letter S... Name for us a former Australian Prime Minister.
2: Pass.
0: A music band.
2: Pass.
0: A Simpsons character.
2: Sancho Bob.
0: A Shoalhaven beach.
2: Pass.
0: A stationary item.
2: Scissors.
0: A Beyonce song.
2: Pass.
0: A singer.
2: Stevie Nicks.
0: A sports person. Mates, I'd love the fact we've run out of time. Let's run through these here because we need to run through these. You got the Simpsons character straight up, Sideshow Bob. All right, I was worried about that one. I wonder whether or not people will remember Sideshow Bob. Of course, he was the one who, he got the better of Bart Simpson in one of those episodes. And, you know, he was Krusty the Clown's sidekick. But there was also Snake in there as well. S for Snake. So you got that. Great. An Australian Prime Minister, Scott Morrison. Scott, very forgettable. A lot of our Prime Ministers, as we're realising at the moment, they face a lot of criticism each and every day. And I got a lot of respect for the office of the Australian Prime Minister. But, you know, sometimes the body of work they leave behind leaves a little bit to be desired. A music band, Silverchair. Slipknot. Scorpions. Ringing any bells there, Michael?
2: Yeah, Silverchair, of course.
0: Shoalhaven Beach, 7 Mile Beach, Steamers, Shell Grits, Singing Stones, Shelley Beach, Snake Bay. Again, there's another snake. I said snake purposely. And Beyonce's song is always that one with Single Ladies. Remember Single Ladies?
2: That old
0: chestnut that comes up all the time. So

0: Seinfeld, Saucepans, they're all there. Michael, not to beat today, mate, but have yourself a wonderful day.
1: Appreciate it. Cheers.
0: Appreciate it too, Michael. Having a crack. You could hear it. Like, he wanted to say it. 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Will it come out for you tomorrow when we play again for $4,000? 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

FM, Stolte doing with you for your Wednesday morning, 8:23, 44233959. Get us on that number throughout. We'll just change it up a little bit after the tension, the drama, the glory, and unfortunately, Michael wasn't able to do it with the 4K, all the Vindaloo sweats. We'll turn our attention to something a little bit cruisier. What's something everyone else loves but you just don't get? Threw it up on our social pages last night. If you're not already following Power FM, you should do so, because I'll tell you what, your life will improve like 27.89%. We're a zany bunch, always having fun we are. Go, you won't regret it. Threw it out there, and instantly, straight away, Carly has chimed in with something that is controversial yet again. It's turned around and said, not a fan of K-pop. We're going up. K-pop's a revelation. It's here to stay. Hit after hit after hit, unfortunately. But say, a lot of people cannot feel that way. How do you feel about it? 442-33-949. Jessica, not a fan of the Oysters. I have learned to appreciate the Oysters. Rachel loves the Oysters. All right. Hey, we've got some fantastic Oysters here in the Shoal Haven. Maybe give them another run, Jess. You know, or not. That's up to you. She also says goat's cheese. We've already got a cheese. Why do we need goat's cheese? Well, that's, yeah, okay. Joe Wright doubles down on the oysters. It's an acquired taste, I understand. Dan has lit up the internet by saying he's not a fan of Johnny Cash. Not at all.

0: not a fan. Okay, we'll come back to that. Cindy is not a big fan of coffee and double salmon oysters. What's wrong with the oysters? Oysters are good. Brussels sprouts, says Sandra. We have another one here where Kate has turned around and said a big no to the Game of Thrones. Now, I must admit, the Mother of Dragons had me enthralled right up to the very end. The Game of Thrones, it was something else. Took over the world, took over the internet. People were losing their minds about the Game of Thrones, and then they finished it the way they did. So, yeah, that's a little bit disappointing. I can understand where that comes from. Marina says Nutella. Oof. Nutella gets eaten by the bucket load in the Stolzlein household. And finally, June has turned around and said she's not a fan of chili. Now, June, I like you, June. We speak a lot. But chili, I love it when I bite my food and it has the ability to just bite back a little bit. It does bite back a little bit. But then it brings us back to Dan's point earlier with Johnny Cash.
1: And it burns, burns, burns. The ring of fire.
0: So, you know.
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10: Hey there, I'm Pete Andrea, first in local. The Premier has acknowledged frustration over South Coast train changes, with scrapped Woolleye Creek stops forcing commuters into the city. Chris Minns says he can't reverse the decision short term, but says improvements are being looked at. Meanwhile, he's not ruling out Port Kembla as the preferred site for a nuclear sub-base. Chris Minns, unable to shed light on the situation while in the region for yesterday's community cabinet meeting in Kiama.
11: There's a lot of money and it's many years down the track, and to be frank with you, I'm not sure what the latest view is from the federal government as to that base on the east coast, so we'll wait and see, but we don't have any plans in relation to that.
10: Access to education and employment could improve for people in regional communities under a new Transport for New South Wales trial. 16 community transport providers will receive funding to help people reach training, apprenticeships and work. The trial will run until June next year. Gandagara Transport will look after the Whinger Carrabi. Coast and Country Community Services will run trials in Shoalhaven, Kiama and Hilltops. We're being encouraged to go orange for volunteers across the Shoalhaven and Highlands community today. It's the State Emergency Services annual Wear Orange Wednesday, or WOW Day. The event allows us to show appreciation to all those men and women in orange that came to our aid in times of disaster. the Culburra Beach Seaside Retreat of Aussie artist Arthur Boyd's back on the market. It's a three-bedder on four split levels with ocean views and direct beach access. The respected artist actually painted works while sitting on one of the home's many balconies. Boyd's Beach House has a price guide of around $2.4 million. In sport now on the Southern Highlands, local charity Angels in Our Town will host the first ever Angel Cup at the Mossvale Golf Club on Friday. The Angel Cup honours first responders and volunteers who keep our community safe. A field of 76 players are signed up for the day. That means it's a sellout. That is your local news first. I'm Pete Andrea.
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12: Morning, I'm Jackie Lim. Renters are already paying more after the release of the federal budget. Despite Labor claiming that rent would only rise a few dollars after last week's announcement, some are reporting landlords have already increased their rent by between $10 and $100 a week. Housing Minister Claire O'Neill has told Seven if that's the case, rent will eventually come back down.
13: Overall, the pressure on rents will actually be downwards. That's because we're building more homes and rental prices are set based on how many rental properties we have.
12: Authorities are pleading for Aussies to make sure their diphtheria vaccinations are up to date as the nation deals with an outbreak. So far, there have been cases in the NT, WA, Queensland and SA. A new report's calling for major changes to apartment parking rules. The Grattan Institute says Australia's wasting more than $1 billion a year on off-street car parks that often go unused. It found up to 40% sit empty each night and are just pushing up apartment prices. And a new study's found almost a third of Aussie workers have been underpaid at least once, payroll errors costing them an average of $1,100.
1: Quality duplexes from $629,000. 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
12: In sport, another win for Bernard Tomic in the French Open qualifiers. The former world number 17, one step closer to making the main draw for the first time since 2019. And a former premiership coach says the current system in the AFL makes it too hard for bottom sides. Mick Malthouse telling Nine the fact top sides can pick up free agents more often than struggling teams isn't right.
14: Premiers, they were able to get two of the best players running around in free agency. Bottom sides don't get those. Essendon at the moment are a bottom side. They just won't get good players outside of the draft.
12: That's the latest in news and sport.
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15: Canberra Mountain, fairly good run on Mossvale Road going east and westbound. South Narra, Princess Highway remains busy at times northbound at Hillcrest Avenue. Also Narra, Princess Highway at Carlin Street and Moss Street. Between Barrel and Mittagong, Barrel Road not too bad. And from the Southern Highlands, traffic looking okay on Hume Motorway going north and southbound. Influenza is serious, but it isn't as scary if you're vaccinated. 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
0: A top of 19 degrees expected around the Shoalhaven for our Wednesday. Currently, as I refresh my page, allow me 13 degrees. It is in Narra in the Highlands today. It's 14, the expected top, and it's just under 9 degrees in Mittagong.
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0: 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You can get yourself tickets. Wings and Whiskey is happening at Bannister's Pavilion Rooftop. That's this afternoon from 5:30 till 9 p.m. or this evening, I should say. It's all about the Mexicana. Yes, the Mexican food. Oh, yes. At the Sandbar tomorrow from 5 till 9. Yeah, get on it. Get on it. 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All right. You might have yourself a good time. You might have a good time as well if you were to win our $15,000 worth of tickets and around the world with $15,000 as money as well. That's a lot. We'll get some dreams on the air next. Olivia Rodrigo, Drop Dead as Power FM.

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0: 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That's what we want to know. And this one stuck out like a sore thumb this morning.
3: Start spreading the news.
0: Yeah.
3: I'm leaving today.
0: Good morning to Joanne from Nowra. How are you?
4: I'm good, thank you. And yourself?
0: I'm doing fantastic now that I'm speaking to you. Joanne, look, we've no second guesses for where you're saying immediately where you want to go. Off to New York. Tell us why.
4: We lost my mum to cancer some years ago, and my son and her were very close. And he's always wanted to take some of her ashes back to New York, and because that's somewhere we went together. And yeah, he wants to put some of her ashes in Central Park. And so I'd love to do that for him.
0: That's big, isn't it? That's something that would stay with him forever. And
4: you, it totally would.
0: Yeah.
4: Yeah.
0: And just seeing the Big Apple, the Broadway, and all the shows and the places to go and just being there, that's next level.
4: It is. It's amazing. I love New York.
0: Okay. And where would you go after New York? Because you've got 15K to spend. You can go elsewhere as well.
4: Oh, probably Canada.
0: Okay. Why not? They're nice people in Canada. They are. They're very
4: absolutely
0: lovely. They are very lovely. Look, you're in the running, right? The trip of a lifetime. Could you imagine, just imagine someone going, all right, shoo, off you go.
4: Oh, it would be amazing.
0: Yeah.
4: Dream come true.
0: One day, you're waking up in Nowra. Next day, you're flying off to New York. Well, there's a bit to go between now and then. Hey, but I love your entry, okay? We are urging everyone to get involved. Tell us where you want to go, what you want to do, and why in 100 words or less. Thanks, Joe.
4: No worries. Have a great day.
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0: pretty much winds up the show for this Wednesday. I've had fun. I hope it was good for you. That's not if I've had fun.
1: Dear.
0: Thank you, Somba Homewrecker. Haven't they gone gangbusters, Somba?
1: Brilliant. Brilliant. I'm out of here. Tomorrow we'll play for 4K yet again. When it comes to Scatterbrain, your news is not too far away.
0: And then you hit with non-stop song after song, 20 of them, in fact. That does include some absolute corkers this morning. Love myself a little bit of Fooey's action. Back to the 80s we go with Whitesnake. With Here I Go Again, which is an absolute favourite of mine. Teddy Swims with Mr. Know-It-All. Can I get Here I Go Again, come back on? Because I really want to hear that riff before I leave the radio for this Wednesday. Let me just... There it is. Yeah! All right! Woo-hoo! Take Here I Go Again into your Wednesday, and we'll meet back here 6 a.m. tomorrow. Have yourself a great day. Hope something super cool happens here. Bye.
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15: G'day, I'm Pete Andrea, first in local. Continued bail for a Rec Bay woman despite prosecutors upgrading charges over an alleged road rage attack with fatal consequences. 79-year-old David Perry died in hospital weeks after he was critically injured following an alleged assault by 32-year-old Eliza Wellington at Vincentia. Wellington is now charged with one count of assault causing death. She will reappear in court on July 24. The Southern Highlands Private Hospital is celebrating 30 years of caring for the local community. In 2025 alone, the hospital recorded more than 15,000 admissions and performed more than 8,000 ops. The 30-year milestone will be celebrated with a gala event on May 22nd. The latest situation and outlook report from Dairy Australia reveals the industry has steadied over the 2025-26 year, although global uncertainty is threatening late-season gains. Dairy Australia's Tom Yule says it confirms a strong turnaround in milk production.
16: So milk production is really, in terms of the current season, a tale of two halves. We've had a pretty sluggish start to the season over the first 6 months of dry weather and high feed costs, really constraining production. But since January onwards, a really pleasing turnaround in milk production through the year.
15: Transport for New South Wales says transport remains one of the biggest barriers in regional areas, introducing trial bus routes to help get transport-isolated people to work and training. Coast and Country Community Services will run the trial in the Shoalhaven, Hilltops and Kiama. Gendigara Transport will look after the Whinger Carrabee. In sport, back-to-back losses for the South Coast Blaze has seen coaches and players revisit strategies for their round five clash in Premier League netball tonight. Head coach Marge Parr says being present is a big thing.
17: We've spent a considerable amount of time in training just regrouping and having a look at those strategies and to make sure that everybody knows what their roles are in those moments on court.
15: That is your local news first. I'm Pete Andrea.
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19: Morning, I'm Jackie Lim. Unions are pushing for a 6% minimum wage increase at the Fair Work Commission. Hearings for the Commission's annual wage review start today.
20: We'll be arguing that workers should get a 6% pay rise to make sure they keep ahead of inflation, with inflation going up because of the war. Employers are arguing that workers should get a pay cut.
19: That's ACTU President Sally McManus. Australia's ramping up defence manufacturing amid growing concerns about regional security. The federal government is investing in hypersonic missiles, drone technology and nuclear submarines under the AUKUS agreement. A man's dead and four others are in serious condition following a shooting in Sydney's southwest last night. Police say they presented to several different hospitals across the city. One of them couldn't be saved. And a book-turned-box office hit, The Housemaid, is now set to become a stage show. The playwright who adapted The Notebook for Broadway is the brain behind the adaptation. The sequel to the film is also expected to be released in December next year.
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19: In sport, the sons of players like St Kilda champ Nick Riewoldt will be given the chance to join Tassie under a new father-son rule. The AFL has announced a list of concessions for the Devils for their first 10 years. Arsenal are English Premier League champions after Manchester City drew 1-1 with Bournemouth this morning. The Gunners ending a 22-year drought, sitting 4 points ahead of City on the ladder ahead of the final round. And Aussie Bernard Tomic has claimed another win at the French Open qualifiers. That's the latest in news and sport.
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1: Mostly sunny and a top of 19 degrees around the Shoalhaven for you Wednesday. In the Highlands today, a top of 14 degrees.
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